0: to go to the moon. The only truth to be self-evident that all men are created equal. Ask a human to your country.
1: So only Congress has the power to declare war.
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3: 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Where were you when the lights went out?
4: Tell you something.
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0: submitted for your approval a period of time between January 1, 1960 and December 31st, 1969. During the course of this 3-hour broadcast, there is no other time.
1: 1966.

things happening in this year of 1966. Here's some news flashes for you. Medicare, a government program to take care of medical expenses of citizens over 65, is set to go into effect July 1st. The first artificial heart transplant is a human success this year. Edward Brooke will be elected as the first black U.S. senator in 85 years. In the sports world, Muhammad Ali reigns supreme as the world heavyweight boxing champion. Rumor has it, though, he may be drafted very soon. He was quoted as saying, "I don't want to go." The Green Bay Packers have edged out the Dallas Cowboys at a classic NFL title game, and the Baltimore Orioles have defeated the Los Angeles Dodgers in the World Series. In the world of fashion, mod-colored clothes for men are in, and mini skirts are up for women.

0: 6 will return in a moment. After these words from the future.
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16: Here's your river forecast. Lows dip down to about 62 tonight under partly cloudy skies. Winds out of the southeast, 8 to 15 miles an hour. Daytime highs approaching 84. Tomorrow, cloudy skies with a few peaks of sun. Slight chance for storms tomorrow night. Lows level off around 73. Mainly cloudy skies expected. I'm meteorologist Derek Height on 94.9 and 99.1, The River. Right now, it's 75 degrees.
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18: The year is 1966. Welcome back.
19: Hoping to perceive some sign from the communists that they wish to de-escalate or even end the war. But as Secretary of State Dean Rusk said,
20: I found no one who had any indication or belief that the authorities in Hanoi had decided to give up their aggressive ambitions or to come to a conference table.

0: the monkeys, but I do have my own show going on here. And on this show, we have Felix Cavallari of the Rascals. Felix, you're pretty proud of your new song, aren't you?
1: Well, all I know is that from the first day that we tried that song, people liked it. And people got up to dance when they heard it. And people really got a little rowdy when they heard it. When I play that song now live, I just don't understand what happens. It's like an injection of madness goes into the audience. And it's great, you know?
2: One, two.

0: 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After these words from the future.
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0: The elections produced some Republican presidential timber. California Governor Ronald Reagan, Illinois Senator Charles Percy, and Michigan Governor George Romney.
1: Dr. Michael E. DeBakey, famed heart surgeon of the Methodist Hospital here in Houston, confirmed this afternoon at 4 o'clock Houston time that a left ventricle bypass operation was performed by him at this hospital this morning.
0: Lennon said he was misunderstood.
2: I wasn't saying whatever they were saying, I was saying anyway. I wasn't saying the Beatles were better than Jesus or God or Christianity.
3: We have ignition.
4: There's ignition. Billowing, roaring, colored clouds, boiling up from the... And there's liftoff.
0: Lunar orbiters 1 and 2 returned spectacular pictures of the moon's surface.

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9: Here's your river forecast. Lows dip down to about 62 tonight under partly cloudy skies. Winds out of the southeast, 8 to 15 miles an hour. Daytime highs approaching 84. Tomorrow, cloudy skies with a few peaks of sun. Slight chance for storms tomorrow night. Lows level off around 73. Mainly cloudy skies expected. I'm meteorologist Derek Height on 94.9 and 99.1 The River. Right now, it's 75 degrees.
10: This is The River. And now we return to the year 1966

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The year is 1966. There are some shadows up ahead. I'm the real Don Steele, presenting the

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13: Tranquility Base here. The Eagle has landed.
14: That's one small step for man, one giant leap for mankind.
15: The field is good as you want.
16: Oh,
15: you're
16: great. The field is perfect, yeah. President. Yeah.
15: I was thinking that this is the greatest week in the history of the world since the

wasn't it? Expanded four-party Vietnam peace talks begin on January 18th. The U.S. force peaked at 543,400 in April. Withdrawal started July 8th. President Nixon set Vietnamization policy November 3rd. U.S. astronaut

They went to number one with an A and B side on their latest single. We'll play both of them for you now on Live from the 60s. First, the A side, a little something I'm sure you'll love. Something.

0: 1969.
1: Something, a number one song on this November 29th, 1969. And now the B-side, also a number one song for the Beatles. This is Come Together, 69.

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13: Here's your river forecast. Lows dip down to about 62 tonight under partly cloudy skies. Winds out of the southeast, 8 to 15 miles an hour. Daytime highs approaching 84. Tomorrow, cloudy skies with a few peaks of sun. Slight chance for storms tomorrow night. Lows level off around 73. Mainly cloudy skies expected. I'm meteorologist Derek Height on 94.9 and 99.1 The River. Right now, it's 75 degrees.
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0: You've just broken a radio time barrier. You're traveling through another decade. And now, submitted for your approval, the year 1969.
17: Okay, Houston, I'm on the porch.
18: Roger, Neil.
17: I'm at the foot of the ladder,
15: the surface appears to be almost like a powder. I'm going to step off the land now. It's one small step for man, one giant leap for mankind.

Thank you, the Tempting Temptations on Live from the 60s. Tried to get next to you. I'm the real Don Steele, and I'm glad I'm here by your side in this year of 1969. We have the latest from Tommy James and the Shondells from the Crystal Blue Persuasion album. Tommy got the title of this LP out of the Bible. Here's Sweet Cherry Wine. Critics say it was a total burst of creativity doing this song.

0: 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We'll continue.
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15: Here's your river forecast. Lows dip down to about 62 tonight under partly cloudy skies. Southeasterly winds 8 to 15 miles an hour. Cloudy skies with a few peaks of sun. Tomorrow, high temperatures reach up to 84. Mainly cloudy tomorrow night. Slight chance of thunderstorms. Lows dip down to about 73. I'm meteorologist Derek Height on 94.9 and 99.1 The River. Currently, it's 73 degrees.
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10: Accept your nomination. And I thank you from the bottom of my heart.
11: As President and Commander-in-Chief, it is my duty to the American people to report that renewed hostile actions against United States ships on the high seas in the Gulf of Tonkin have today required me to order the military forces of the United States to take action in reply.
12: Article 1, Section 8 of the Constitution specifically provides that only Congress has the power to declare war.
10: Weapons do not make peace. Men make peace.
13: Good, thank you. We'd like to carry on with a song which was on our first Capitol album.
14: Thank you, folks. The next song we're going to sing, some of you older people might remember.
15: The real Don Steele.
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16: During the next 15 minutes of this program, we will prove to you that the name Beatles is a universal word, yeah?

0: department.
1: In this year of 1964, it's the greatest monopoly of the Hot 100 of Billboard magazine ever. The Beatles have placed 14 positions on the chart this year. Before the Beatles, the highest number of concurrent singles by one artist on the chart was 9. That was accomplished on December 19th in 1956 by Elvis Presley. That record stood for 7 years. But the Beatles surpassed Elvis's total on March 28th this year of 1964 with 10 singles in the Hot 100. On April 4th, 2 more Beatles singles debuted, giving them a total of 12. And on April 11th, with Can't Buy Me Love in its second week at number 1, the Beatles occupied 14 positions on the chart. And they are Love Me Do, Roll Over Beethoven, There's a Place, Thank You Girl, From Me to You, All My Lovin', You Can't Do That, I Saw Her Standing There, Do You Wanna Know a Secret, Please.

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15: Here's your river forecast. Lows dip down to about 62 tonight under partly cloudy skies. Southeasterly winds 8 to 15 miles an hour. Cloudy skies with a few peaks of sun. Tomorrow, high temperatures reach up to 84. Mainly cloudy tomorrow night. Slight chance of thunderstorms. Lows dip down to about 73. I'm meteorologist Derek Height on 94.9 and 99.1 The River. Currently, it's 73 degrees.
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18: The initial attack on the destroyer Maddox on August 2nd was repeated today. Acts of violence against the armed forces of the United States must be met not only with alert defense, but with positive replies.

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7: Welcome back. I'm the real Don Steele. 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
14: Here's your river forecast. Lows dip down to about 62 tonight under partly cloudy skies, southeasterly winds 8 to 15 miles an hour. Cloudy skies with a few peaks of sun. Tomorrow, high temperatures reach up to 84. Mainly cloudy tomorrow night. Slight chance of thunderstorms. Lows dip down to about 73. I'm meteorologist Derek Height on 94.9 and 99.1 The River. Currently, it's 73 degrees.
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16: Welcome back. I'm the real Don Steele. 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

Thank you, Eric Burden and the Animals. 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
3: Here's your river forecast. Lows dip down to about 62 tonight under partly cloudy skies, southeasterly winds 8 to 15 miles an hour. Cloudy skies with a few peaks of sun. Tomorrow, high temperatures reach up to 84. Mainly cloudy tomorrow night, slight chance of thunderstorms. Lows dip down to about 73. I'm meteorologist Derek Height on 94.9 and 99.1 The River. Right now, it's 72 degrees.
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2: Here's your river forecast. Lows dip down to about 62 tonight under partly cloudy skies, southeasterly winds 8 to 15 miles an hour. Cloudy skies with a few peaks of sun. Tomorrow, high temperatures reach up to 84. Mainly cloudy tomorrow night. Slight chance of thunderstorms. Lows dip down to about 73. I'm meteorologist Derek Height on 94.9 and 99.1 The River. Right now, it's 72 degrees.
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1: Here's your river forecast. Lows dip down to about 63 tonight under partly cloudy skies. Winds out of the southeast, 8 to 15 miles an hour. Cloudy skies with a few peaks of sun. Tomorrow, slight chance for storms. Highs level off around 84. Slight chance of thunderstorms tomorrow night. Lows around 73, mainly cloudy. I'm meteorologist Derek Height on 94.9 and 99.1 The River. Right now, 72.
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0: Here's your river forecast. Lows dip down to about 63 tonight under partly cloudy skies. Winds out of the southeast, 8 to 15 miles an hour. Cloudy skies with a few peaks of sun. Tomorrow, slight chance for storms. Highs level off around 84. Slight chance of thunderstorms tomorrow night. Lows around 73, mainly cloudy. I'm meteorologist Derek Height on 94.9 and 99.1 The River. Currently 70.
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1: Here's your river forecast. Lows dip down to about 63 overnight under partly cloudy skies. Winds out of the southeast, 8 to 15 miles an hour. Slight chance of thunderstorms Sunday. Daytime highs approaching 84. Cloudy skies with a few peaks of sun. Slight chance of thunderstorms Sunday night. Lows around 73. I'm meteorologist Derek Hite on 94.9 and 99.1 The River. Currently, it's 70 degrees.
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0: Here's your river forecast.
1: Lows dip down to about 63
0: overnight
1: under partly cloudy skies.
0: Winds out of the southeast, 8 to 15 miles an hour.
1: Slight chance of thunderstorms
0: Sunday.
1: Daytime highs approaching 84.
0: Cloudy skies with a few peaks of sun.
1: Slight chance of thunderstorms
0: Sunday night.
1: Lows around 73.
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1: Currently, it's 70 degrees.
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2: Here's your updated forecast brought to you by QuickStar, supporting local weather and communities across the state. Lows dip down to about 63 overnight under partly cloudy skies. Winds out of the southeast, 8 to 15 miles an hour. Cloudy skies with a few peaks of sun. Sunday, slight chance for storms. Daytime highs approaching 84. I'm meteorologist Derek Height on 94.9 and 99.1 The River. 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

0: updated forecast brought to you by Quickstar, supporting local weather and communities across the state. Lows dip down to about 63
1: overnight
0: under partly cloudy skies.
1: Winds out of the southeast, 8 to 15 miles an hour.
0: Cloudy skies with a few peaks of sun.
1: Sunday,
0: slight chance for storms.
1: Daytime highs approaching 84.
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2: Here's your updated forecast brought to you by Quickstar, supporting local weather and communities across the state. Lows dip down to about 63 overnight under partly cloudy skies. Winds out of the southeast, 8 to 15 miles an hour. Cloudy skies with a few peaks of sun. Sunday, slight chance for storms. Daytime highs approaching 84. I'm meteorologist Derek Height on 94.9 and 99.1 The River. Currently, it's 68 degrees.
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0: here's your updated forecast brought to you by Quickstar, supporting local weather and communities across the state. Lows dip down to about 63 overnight under partly cloudy skies. Winds out of the southeast, 8 to 15 miles an hour. Cloudy skies with a few peaks of sun. Sunday, slight chance for storms. Daytime highs approaching 84. I'm meteorologist Derek Height on 94.9 and 99.1 The River. Currently, it's 68 degrees.
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2: Here's your river forecast. Lows dip down to about 63 overnight under partly cloudy skies. Winds out of the southeast, 8 to 15 miles an hour. Cloudy skies with a few peaks of sun. Sunday, slight chance of thunderstorms. Daytime highs approaching 84. Slight chance for storms. Sunday night, lows level off around 73. I'm meteorologist Derek Hite on 94.9 and 99.1 The River. Currently, it's 66 degrees.
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0: Here's your river forecast. Lows dip down to about 63
1: overnight
0: under partly cloudy skies.
1: Winds out of the southeast,
0: 8 to 15 miles an hour. Cloudy skies with a few peaks of sun.
1: Sunday,
0: slight chance of thunderstorms.
1: Daytime highs approaching 84.
0: Slight chance for storms.
1: Sunday night,
0: lows level off around 73.
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0: Currently, it's 66 degrees.
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2: Here's your river forecast. Lows dip down to about 63 overnight under mainly cloudy skies, southeasterly winds 8 to 15 miles an hour. Cloudy skies with a few peaks of sun again Sunday, slight chance of thunderstorms. Daytime highs approaching 84, slight chance of thunderstorms Sunday night 73. I'm meteorologist Derek Height on 94.9 and 99.1 The River. Currently, it's 66 degrees.
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0: Here's your river forecast. Lows dip down to about 63 overnight under mainly cloudy skies, southeasterly winds 8 to 15 miles an hour. Cloudy skies with a few peaks of sun again Sunday. Slight chance of thunderstorms. Daytime highs approaching 84. Slight chance of thunderstorms. Sunday night, 73. I'm meteorologist Derek Height on 94.9 and 99.1 The River. Currently, it's 66 degrees.
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2: Here's your river forecast. Lows dip down to about 63 overnight under mainly cloudy skies, southeasterly winds 8 to 15 miles an hour. Cloudy skies with a few peaks of sun again Sunday. Slight chance of thunderstorms. Daytime highs approaching 84. Slight chance of thunderstorms Sunday night, 73. I'm meteorologist Derek Height on 94.9 and 99.1 The River. Currently, it's 66 degrees.
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1: Here's your river forecast. Slight chance of thunderstorms today, otherwise cloudy skies with a few peaks of sun. Daytime highs approaching 84. Winds out of the southeast, 10 to 15 miles an hour. Mainly cloudy skies expected again tonight. Slight chance of thunderstorms. Lows dip down to about 73. I'm meteorologist Derek Height on 94.9 and 99.1 The River. 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
4: Here's your river forecast. Slight chance of thunderstorms today, otherwise cloudy skies with a few peaks of sun. Daytime highs approaching 84. Winds out of the southeast, 10 to 15 miles an hour. Mainly cloudy skies expected again tonight. Slight chance of thunderstorms. Lows dip down to about 73. I'm meteorologist Derek Height on 94.9 and 99.1 The River. Currently 66.
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photograph to some old gray-bearded men sitting on a bench outside a general store. They said, yes, she's been here, but their memory wasn't clear. Was it yesterday? No, wait, the day before. Finally got a ride with a preacher man who asked, were you bound on such a cold, dark afternoon? As we drove on through the rain, as he listened, I explained.

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0: in your emergency room last Friday, and your whole staff just did a wonderful job taking care of me, and I thought I should let someone know how pleased I was with the care. Unfortunately, this happens to me several times, and I would be traveling and stop at these strange hospitals, and I mean, in all the hospitals I've been to in the last couple of years, this was the best care I ever had. Thank you very much.
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2: Here's your river forecast. Slight chance of thunderstorms today, otherwise cloudy skies with a few peaks of sun. Daytime highs approaching 84, winds out of the southeast 10 to 15 miles an hour. Mainly cloudy skies expected again tonight. Slight chance of thunderstorms, lows dip down to about 73. I'm meteorologist Derek Height on 94.9 and 99.1 The River. Currently 66.
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7: Here's your River Forecast. Slight chance of thunderstorms today, otherwise cloudy skies with a few peaks of sun. Daytime highs approaching 84, winds out of the southeast 10 to 15 miles an hour. Mainly cloudy skies expected again tonight. Slight chance of thunderstorms. Lows dip down to about 73. I'm meteorologist Derek Height on 94.9 and 99.1 The River. Currently 66.
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1: Good morning. This is 5 minutes of good news brought to you by St. Luke's Church in Aitchison, Minnesota, by listeners just like you, and by the Willard and Shirley Meyer Memorial Fund. This past week, we experienced the first official day of summer. The first days of summer just feel different, don't they? The sun hangs around a little longer, the air smells like fresh grass and flowers, and everything seems a bit more alive. It's like God has turned up the brightness on the world, and we get to enjoy the view. Nature has this way of showing off God's creativity. Psalm 19 says the skies are constantly telling us about God's glory, and summer skies really do that well. Whether it's a sunrise that paints the horizon or a warm evening with a glowing sunset, it's all a reminder God is both powerful and personal. And in Genesis, God promised, as long as the earth exists, the seasons will keep coming, summer included. That's his way of saying, I'm steady, I'm here, I'm not going anywhere. Just like we can count on summer showing up every year, we can count on God to keep his promises. You know, and summer is also a season of growth and fruitfulness. Gardens are bursting with life, and the days are long enough to get things done and still have time to rest. And spiritually, well, it's a good time to ask, what's God growing in me right now? The Word of God talks about the fruit of the Holy Spirit in us. Love, joy, peace, patience, kindness, goodness, faithfulness, gentleness, and self-control. Things we all wish we had more of in our lives. These things don't just appear overnight. They grow when we spend time with God, read His Word, and let Him shape our hearts. And here's the thing. Summer isn't just about working hard. It's also about slowing down. Even Jesus took time to step away from the crowds and rest. Long summer evenings, quiet walks, or just sitting outside with a nice cool drink can be moments to breathe, pray, and remember that God's presence is with us in both the busy days and the still moments. So, thank you, God, for summer. For the sunshine, the beauty, and the reminder that you're always faithful. And help us. Help us to notice you in the little things today, in the colors of the sky, in laughter, in quiet moments. Grow your fruit in our life and teach us to walk closely with you. Hey, I encourage all of you to take a few minutes outside today. Go touch some grass, feel the sun, listen to the sounds around you, and thank God for three ways He's been faithful to you so far this year. And write them down so you can look back on them later. And if you need a little help with being thankful, then I encourage you to check out our website at stlukesaitzen.org. That's St. Luke's, EITZEN.org. And if you'd like to make a contribution to this radio ministry, we'd certainly appreciate it. You can make your contribution to St. Luke's Church, Aitzen, Minnesota, 55931. That's St. Luke's Church, Aitzen, Minnesota, 55931. That's all you need. It'll get to us. Just mark it for the radio ministry. And until next Sunday, you keep loving Jesus, you keep loving people, you keep reaching out to the world around you, and spend a little time enjoying summer.
2: Here's your river forecast. Slight chance of thunderstorms today, otherwise cloudy skies with a few peaks of sun. Daytime highs approaching 84, winds out of the southeast 10 to 15 miles an hour. Mainly cloudy skies expected again tonight. Slight chance of thunderstorms. Lows dip down to about 73. I'm meteorologist Derek Height on 94.9 and 99.1 The River. Currently 66.
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0: allegiance to the flag of the United States of America and to the republic for which it stands, one nation, under God, indivisible, with liberty and justice for all.
1: Hey, good morning. 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
2: Here's your river forecast. Slight chance of thunderstorms today, otherwise cloudy skies with a few peaks of sun. Daytime highs approaching 84. Southeasterly winds 10 to 15 miles an hour. Mainly cloudy skies expected again tonight. Slight chance of thunderstorms. Lows level off around 73. I'm meteorologist Derek Height on 94.9 and 99.1 The River. Currently, it's 68 degrees.
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2: 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Thank you very much.
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5: Here's your river forecast. Slight chance of thunderstorms today. Otherwise, cloudy skies with a few peaks of sun. Daytime highs approaching 84. Southeasterly winds 10 to 15 miles an hour. Mainly cloudy skies expected again tonight. Slight chance of thunderstorms. Lows level off around 73. I'm meteorologist Derek Height on 94.9 and 99.1 The River. Currently, it's 68 degrees.
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0: 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I'm Darren Swenson. High school baseball from Saturday, it was Alta Aurelia defeating Key High 7-5. Key High over Sioux Central's 10-7. Osage over North Fayette Valley 12-8, and El Burnett knocked off North Fayette Valley 7-3. Softball from Saturday, it was Creston over Decorah 7-6. Eddyville, Blakesburg, Fremont over Decorah 10-0. Waverly Shellrock defeated Key High 10-8, and Don Bosco defeated Key High 16-9. That's a look at sports for a Sunday morning. 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I'm Darren Swenson.
1: This is The River.
2: I'm LA Communications meteorologist Derek Hite with a severe weather update. A severe thunderstorm warning has been issued for sections of Chickasaw, Floyd, Howard, and Mitchell counties until 10 a.m. this morning. This line of storms has the potential for both large hail and strong straight-line winds. Penny-sized hail and winds up to 60 miles an hour are likely as it moves east at 40 miles an hour. For your safety, stay inside and away from windows until the storm passes. Large hail and strong winds can easily shatter glass, causing injury. If you're caught outside, take shelter in a sturdy building or a hardtop car. Take shelter now. Once again, a severe thunderstorm warning continues for portions of Chickasaw, Floyd, Howard, and Mitchell counties until 10 a.m. this morning. Remember, this array of storms has potential for penny-sized hail and wind gusts to 60 miles an hour. Stay tuned for additional updates. I'm meteorologist Derek Hite.

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7: Here's your river forecast. Slight chance of thunderstorms today, otherwise cloudy skies with a few peaks of sun. Daytime highs approaching 84, southeasterly winds 10 to 15 miles an hour. Mainly cloudy skies expected again tonight. Slight chance of thunderstorms. Lows level off around 73. I'm meteorologist Derek Hite on 94.9 and 99.1 The River. Currently, it's 68 degrees.
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0: 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Thanks for joining me today on the John Tesh Radio Show, Intelligence for Your Life. And here's a conversation starter for you. Here are officially the rudest things you can do in an elevator. It comes from Diane Gottsman, a national etiquette expert and founder of the Protocol School of Texas. Rule number one is simple. Remember, it's a public space. That means people can see and hear you. Next, don't let the door close on somebody, especially if they're elderly or using a stroller. But also don't hold it forever while your friend's still halfway down the hall. Step out and catch the next one. Rule number three, no intense chats or speakerphone conversations. Boy, I see this all the time. Nobody wants to hear your drama between floors 1 and 10. Also, face forward. It's not a horror movie. Don't stare at people. And if it's bad, love that.
1: I'm LA Communications meteorologist Derek Hite with a severe weather update. A severe thunderstorm warning continues for areas of Chickasaw, Floyd, Howard, and Mitchell counties until 10 a.m. this morning. This line of storms has the potential for both large hail and strong straight-line winds. Penny-sized hail and winds up to 60 miles an hour are likely as it moves east at about 40 miles an hour. For your safety, stay inside and away from windows until the storm passes. Large hail and strong winds can easily shatter glass, causing injury. If you're caught outside, take shelter in a sturdy building or a hardtop car. Take shelter now. Again, a severe thunderstorm warning continues for areas of Chickasaw, Floyd, Howard, and Mitchell counties until 10 a.m. this morning. Remember, this batch of storms has the potential for hail the size of pennies and wind gusts to 60 miles an hour. Stay tuned for additional updates. I'm meteorologist Derek Hite.

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I'm LA Communications meteorologist Derek Hite with a severe weather update. A severe thunderstorm warning continues for areas of Chickasaw, Floyd, Howard, and Mitchell counties until 10 a.m. this morning. This batch of storms has the potential for both large hail and strong straight-line winds. Penny-sized hail and winds up to 60 miles an hour are likely as it pushes east at 40 miles an hour. For your safety, stay inside and away from windows until the storm passes. Large hail and strong winds can easily shatter glass, causing injury. If you're caught outside, take shelter in a sturdy building or a hardtop car. Take shelter now. Again, a severe thunderstorm warning continues for areas of Chickasaw, Floyd, Howard, and Mitchell counties until 10 a.m. this morning. Bear in mind, this batch of storms has potential for hail the size of pennies and winds up to 60 miles an hour are likely. Stay tuned for additional updates. I'm meteorologist Derek Hite.

0: 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Welcome back to Intelligence for Your Life. John Tesh with you. And does city living have your brain feeling fried? A quick fix may be as close as the nearest park bench, and we'll prove it. A new study from King's College London has found that simply being near trees out under the open sky and listening to birdsong, even for a few minutes, can give your mental health a huge lift. Using an app called Urban Mind, researchers tracked hundreds of people for a week, periodically asking how they felt in the moment and where they were. The result, when participants were surrounded by nature, especially greenery and birdsong, birds, their mood improved and the benefits lasted for hours. And the effect was even stronger for people who were having mental health struggles. So nature helped the most stressed out people the most. The experts say this proves short-term exposure to nature has real measurable benefits. And they suggest that to improve the mental health of people in big cities, local governments should invest in green spaces where people can quickly reconnect with nature. Because just a few minutes of sky gazing and birdsong is truly powerful.
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1: 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All right, my friends, if you're struggling to fall asleep these days or stay asleep, I have some quick fixes that might help. First, get a red nightlight. Red is the wavelength that's the least likely to mess with your body's melatonin production. And melatonin, you know, it's the hormone that helps you drift off naturally. And then regulate the humidity in your bedroom. Research shows that 50% humidity will help maximize the release of melatonin. So if you're in a dry climate, get a humidifier. If it's swampy, get a dehumidifier. Then let's talk bedroom temperature. The sweet spot for your bedroom is between 60 and 67 degrees. It's cold, right? This comes from the Sleep Institute. If your bedroom is freezing in winter and a sauna in summer, paint the walls with radiant barrier paint. That will help. That's the stuff used in spaceships to insulate them and regulate the temperature year-round. That's a great tip. And then get a pink noise machine. It's like white noise, but softer and a perfectly consistent frequency. It's been shown to slow and regulate brain waves, which is what we need for super restful sleep. In fact, listen, 75% of people exposed to pink noise sleep more soundly.
2: Here's your river forecast. Slight chance of thunderstorms today. Otherwise, cloudy skies with a few peaks of sun. Daytime highs approaching 84. Southeasterly winds 10 to 15 miles an hour. Mainly cloudy skies expected again tonight. Slight chance of thunderstorms. Lows level off around 73. I'm meteorologist Derek Height on 94.9 and 99.1 The River. Currently 66.
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1: I'm LA Communications meteorologist Derek Height with a severe weather update. A severe thunderstorm warning continues for areas of Chickasaw, Floyd, Howard, and Mitchell counties until 10 a.m. this morning. This batch of storms will bring with it the threat for both large hail and straight-line damaging winds. Penny-sized hail and winds up to 60 miles an hour are likely as it moves east at about 40 miles an hour. For your safety, stay inside and away from windows until the storm passes. Large hail and strong winds can easily shatter glass, causing injury. If you're caught outside, take shelter in a sturdy building or a hardtop car. Take shelter now. Once again, a severe thunderstorm warning continues for parts of Chickasaw, Floyd, Howard, and Mitchell counties until 10 a.m. this morning. Remember, this array of storms has potential for hail the size of pennies and winds up to 60 miles an hour are likely. Stay tuned for additional updates. I'm meteorologist Derek Height.

Don't you dare touch that dial. Because like the song says, you are out of time. You're almost there, but don't panic. There's still more music to come before you're completely engulfed in the blissful embrace of that little light you see in the distance. Soon you'll be healed, forgiven, and refreshed, free from all trauma, pain, guilt, and shame. You may even forget your own name. But before you dwell in that house forever, here's 30 minutes of easy listening to some slow tracks on 103.5.

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1: Gib, I think we can all agree that the self-checkout is one of your...
2: I will die on this hill. I hate self-checkout for every reason that you can think of.
1: Because you think you should get paid for it, right?
2: I think if you're going to have me do a job... make me fill out a W-2 and give me the employee discount.
1: A lot of people report that they're afraid they're going to be put in jail if they forget to scan something.
2: Sure.
1: Customers miss having the human interaction. A lot of stores are now pulling them down, saying that they're losing double. It's double the amount of theft with these things.
2: Of course. Of course it is. Look,

0: checkout places they got to deal with. They put in their code, and they're like, all right, there you go. Go ahead. I hate it. I just want to sit in the aisle and have somebody else scan the stuff who's making that you're paying with the margins from the food that I'm buying from the grocery store. And I just want to sit there and read People magazine and find out all the stuff that's going on in the world while I'm waiting for somebody else to do this for me because I'm paying for it. That is what I want. I hate the self-checkout. I will die on this stuff.
1: I'm LA Communications meteorologist Derek Hite with a severe weather update. A severe thunderstorm warning continues for sections of Mitchell, Howard, Chickasaw, and Floyd counties until 10 a.m. this morning. This line of storms has the potential for both large hail and strong straight-line winds. Pea-sized hail and winds up to 60 miles an hour are likely as it moves east at 40 miles an hour. For your safety, stay inside and away from windows until the storm passes. Large hail and strong winds can easily shatter glass, causing injury. If you're caught outside, take shelter in a sturdy building or a hardtop car. Take shelter now. Again, a severe thunderstorm warning continues for parts of Mitchell, Howard, Chickasaw, and Floyd counties until 10 a.m. this morning. Remember, this line of storms has the potential for pea-sized hail and wind gusts to 60 miles an hour. Stay tuned for additional updates. I'm meteorologist Derek Hite.

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6: Here's your river forecast. Slight chance of thunderstorms today. Otherwise, cloudy skies with a few peaks of sun. Daytime highs approaching 84. Southeasterly winds 10 to 15 miles an hour. Mainly cloudy skies expected again tonight. Slight chance of thunderstorms. Lows level off around 73.
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0: This is John Tesh on The River, 94.9 and 99.1 FM. All right, you intelligent couples, you want to strengthen your long-term relationship? Consider sharing a few more public displays of affection, or PDAs, with your partner. So holding hands while you're walking through the mall, cuddling at the movies, sharing a public kiss over dinner at a restaurant. Couples therapist Dr. Juliana Morris says PDA is something we're used to seeing from people in new relationships. But no matter how long you've been together, PDA can be a way to bond and feel closer to your partner, because when couples physically connect in public, they reinforce their commitment in front of the world. It's a way of saying, I choose you out of all the other people in the world, and I don't care who knows it. Dr. Morris says that is a powerful statement. Amen?
1: Intelligence for your life. It's free, you know. With

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1: Pop quiz time. How is your balance? Here's some quick tests you can do at home to figure it out. They come from Yale New Haven Hospital. You should be able to hold each of these for at least 10 seconds. It's all about your mobility and leg strength, by the way. First, starting with your feet together, move one foot forward so that the instep is next to the other foot's toes. Hold for 10 seconds. I suggest you do this with a chair next to you. Return to the original position and then place the toes of one foot behind the heel of the other foot. Hold for 10 seconds. Go back to your original position and stand in place on one leg and then the other. Now, the experts say if you can't hold each move for 10 seconds, tell your doctor. A big reason why some people are off balance is due to the medications they're taking. The common offenders are those that affect your alertness or your blood pressure. So your blood pressure medication, meds for anxiety, for an overactive bladder, and even common antihistamines like Benadryl can affect your mobility and your balance.

Are you fishing for great music variety? You're in luck. 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

0: This is John Tesh on the River, 94.9 and 99.1 FM. All righty, time for some job hunting intel. John Tesh with you here on the radio. And there's a new job search app I want to tell you about. It's called Source, spelled S-O-R-C-E. And it's being described as, quote, Tinder for job seekers, Tinder like the dating app. Here's how it works. You upload your resume, and then you start swiping right or left on job listings. When you swipe right, the app's AI tool applies to the position on your behalf. The platform says it's currently pairing 400,000 job seekers with 1.6 million job openings. If you want to try it, you can download Source from the Apple App Store or Google Play Store. 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
1: Here's your river forecast. Slight chance of thunderstorms today, otherwise cloudy skies with a few peaks of sun. Daytime highs approaching 84, southeasterly winds 10 to 15 miles an hour. Mainly cloudy skies expected again tonight. Slight chance of thunderstorms, lows level off around 73. I'm meteorologist Derek Height on 94.9 and 99.1 The River. Currently 66.
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So even if your partner snores and steals the blankets, it turns out sharing the same bed could give you a much better night's sleep. Listen to this. University of Arizona psychiatrist Dr. Brandon Fuentes found that couples sleeping in the same bed, they drifted off faster, slept longer, and experienced less insomnia and fatigue compared to those sleeping alone. And that's true whether couples cuddled together while sleeping or were on opposite sides of the bed. For this study, the researchers recruited 1,000 adults, and those who slept with a partner were less likely to be anxious, stressed, or even depressed, and much more satisfied with their life and relationships. But the benefits of co-sleeping only occur if you share the bed with another adult, because adults in the same bed, they tend to synchronize their sleep cycles and their nighttime movements. But parents sharing a bed with their kids, they tended to be severely underslept. Dr. Fuentes believes it's because during sleep, the brain remains highly aware of anyone nearby. If that person is another adult, it provides a sense of security and of support, making it easier to fall asleep and relax and stay asleep. But co-sleeping with a child triggers your brain's protective mechanism, right? Which increases stress. That keeps the brain vigilant and ultimately disrupts sleep.

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6: Here's your river forecast. Slight chance of thunderstorms today. Otherwise, cloudy skies with a few peaks of sun. Daytime highs approaching 84. Southeasterly winds 10 to 15 miles an hour. Mainly cloudy skies expected again tonight. Slight chance of thunderstorms. Lows level off around 73. I'm meteorologist Derek Height on 94.9 and 99.1 The River. Currently 66.
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This is John Tesh on the River, 94.9 and 99.1 FM. So your morning backaches may have more to do with your devices than your old mattress. Listen to this. This comes from a study by the British Chiropractic Association. They found that using electronic devices in bed practically guarantees back and neck trouble. It's because hunching over to see a screen resting in your stomach puts stress on your spine and the muscles that support it. Most of us also tend to hold our phones and tablets away from our body, which brings our shoulders out of alignment with our neck, right? But most of us don't associate our aches with our gadgets because the pain develops gradually. The best move is to make your bedroom a gadget-free zone, but if you can't resist, support your back with a pillow and prop your device up to eye level. The idea is to get the device in a position where you can comfortably sit up straight with your shoulders back and your eyes looking forward. Put as little stress as possible on your back and neck.

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1: Gabe, I wanted to bring this to you. Researchers at Mass General Brigham Hospital just published something that's going to surprise a lot of people. They tracked older adults for 19 years. It was a big study, and the finding was that each additional hour of daytime napping was linked to a 13% higher mortality risk.
2: Uh-oh.
1: Morning naps in particular were the biggest red flag. Long, frequent naps aren't restorative. They're often a warning sign that something deeper is going on with sleep at night or with overall health. A lot of folks that have sleep apnea end up falling asleep in the middle of the day.
3: Yes.
1: For hours.
3: Yes, and prefrontal cortex dementia, like these things.
1: Red flags.
3: These are red flags that your brain is deteriorating because you're not getting the sleep that you need. So we need those extended periods of sleep at night. We need those full REM cycles. If we're not getting them, because the signal for that is we're tired during the day.
1: Right.
3: We want more coffee. We want more energy drinks. We're going to mask it with caffeine, or we take a lot of naps. That lets us know that we're not getting the restorative sleep that we need. And then boom, before we know it, we're in the doctor's office getting an MRI. Do it now. Do it before you start to notice the cognitive decline.
1: Yeah, we also know that lack of sleep creates pain as well. Same thing all throughout our body.

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0: This is John Tesh on the River, 94.9 and 99.1 FM. All right, time for some brain health intel. Do you worry that you or somebody you love might be at a high risk for age-related cognitive decline, like dementia or Alzheimer's? There is an early sign to watch out for now: walking more slowly than usual. A team from Monash University in Australia, led by Dr. Taya Collier, kept tabs on nearly 17,000 retirees over a seven-year period. Study participants took periodic tests to measure memory, mental speed, verbal fluency, overall cognitive decline, and walking speed. The results: those walking at least 5% slower than the previous year were at higher risk for dementia. Wow. Dr. Collier believes this is because slower walking can be linked to shrinkage in the hippocampus, the brain area linked to memory, learning, and spatial navigation. Dr. Collier says, "The good news here, though, is that we can slow the progress of age-related cognitive decline with exercise." Psychologists from the University of Pittsburgh had people begin walking 10 minutes a day and gradually increased it to 40 minutes a day. The result? Study participants increased the size of their hippocampus by up to 5%, which, by the way, shaved 1 to 2 years off their brain's actual age.
1: If you've got a wedding coming up or need great music for any party,
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5: Here's your river forecast. Slight chance of thunderstorms today. Otherwise, cloudy skies with a few peaks of sun. Daytime highs approaching 84. Southeasterly winds 10 to 15 miles an hour. Mainly cloudy skies expected again tonight. Slight chance of thunderstorms. Lows level off around 73. I'm meteorologist Derek Height on 94.9 and 99.1 The River. Currently, it's 64 degrees.
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1: The New York Times had a recent article titled, Things You Should Never Say to Your Partner, According to Therapists. And here are a few of those things. Yes, I'm paying attention. Starting with, yes, but that's a deflection. Like when your partner says, you're late for dinner, and you respond with, yes, but you were late last week. Psychologist Alexandra Solomon says, yes, but is a way of invalidating your partner's concerns. So instead of getting defensive, we need to own what we've done, like saying, you're right, I'm late, and I'm sorry. Also, the experts say we should never say, you're overreacting. Dr. Solomon says, we don't get to determine which reactions are appropriate. So instead of judging, say, I'm listening. Tell me how you're feeling. This is good. One more thing you should never say to your partner, according to the experts, it's not that big of a deal. I've tried this. It doesn't work at all. I've said it by accident. It doesn't work at all. Not only is this statement belittling, it's not accurate. It's not that big of a deal. Because we can't say what is or isn't a big deal to somebody else. Instead, ask your partner to help you understand why an issue is important and offer to support them. You know, this all sounds great, looks great on paper, sounds great on audio. You try it. Most of it will work.

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6: Here's your river forecast. Slight chance of thunderstorms this afternoon. Otherwise, cloudy skies with a few peaks of sun. High temperatures reach up to 84. Winds out of the southeast, 10 to 20 miles an hour. Mainly cloudy skies expected again tonight. Slight chance of thunderstorms. Lows level off around 73. I'm meteorologist Derek Height on 94.9 and 99.1 The River. Right now, 64.
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Let's lean into some brain health tips here on the John Tesh program. I have two things that could be aging your brain prematurely. Now, this data comes from the Memory and Healthy Aging Program at Cedars-Sinai. Here's the first brain ager. You don't get enough social interaction. So it's common, as you know, in our culture to slowly lose our social network as we go on through life. Things like working remotely, having a new baby, retiring create social isolation. However, social interaction will solidify new connections between our brain cells. Also, a strong social network, it's been shown to improve your mood, which is also linked to your brain health. Here's another brain ager to avoid. You do the same things over and over again. This puts your brain on autopilot. But when you push yourself out of your comfort zone and learn new things, or even just go new places, new connections are then formed between brain cells that keeps the brain youthful. This is John Tesh on the River, 94.9 and 99.1 FM.

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0: here's your river forecast. Slight chance of thunderstorms this afternoon, otherwise cloudy skies with a few peaks of sun. High temperatures reach up to 84. Winds out of the southeast, 10 to 20 miles an hour. Mainly cloudy skies expected again tonight. Slight chance of thunderstorms. Lows level off around 73. I'm meteorologist Derek Height on 94.9 and 99.1 The River. Currently, it's 66 degrees.
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2: Here's a headline for you. How you treat sleep apnea could save or ruin your marriage. Now, this is according to behavioral scientist Dr. Wendy Troxell. Her study found that when people stuck with CPAP therapy, short for continuous positive airway pressure, a machine that keeps the airway open, both the patient and their partner had higher relationship satisfaction. This makes a lot of sense to me. The benefits didn't stop there. The study also found that when sleep apnea patients had higher sleep quality, they had fewer fights with their partners. And this makes perfect sense because when married partners get less sleep, not only are they more likely to have hostile conflicts, but they also end up with higher levels of
3: 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Let's take a listen.
4: Senior showmanship, honorable mention.
5: Here we go. Young lady had a really good fare. Set him on the line. Give him 300 and go. 300 and go here. Thank you. 350. Got 300 from Rhonda. Now 350 where? Now $350. Would you bid 350 here? Four. Now 450, Rhonda. And now five. And now 500. And now five and a half. And now 600 there. Now 650. Wayne's in. And now 700. And now 700. 650. And now 700. Wayne's in all the way. 650. And now 700. And now 700 to get back in. $700. Now 650. Now 700. Now 700. Sold at Wayne's Way, 650. Buyer, now what is your number, Rhonda, please? Thank you. I can't quite see that far. 38, the NFO out of Winnesheek County. Thank you, Rhonda.
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4: Sam Church. Parents are Nate and Naomi. Senior Showmanship Champion. 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
5: Here we go. Give 300 here. 300 here. Send them on the line. 300 and now 50. 350 now to get in. 300's bid. And now 350. And now 400. And now 450. And now 5. And now 550. And now 600. And now 650. And now $700. Now 750 there. Would you bid 750? 700's bid. And now 750 where? Now 750. And now $750 here. There. Fair comes once a year. 700's bid. And now 750. And now 750. Sold at 700. Buyer number 38, BNFO. Thank you, Rhonda.
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4: next
3: Lumber.
4: Next, we have Luther Govern. Parents are Chris and Emily. It's Rabbit Charlie received the blue ribbon, and Luther won junior showmanship.
5: There we go, Luther. Who give me 300 to start this one? 300, now 50, and now 350 bid. 350 get in. 300 bid, now 350 where? 400, now 400 there, 50. 450 to get in, and now 400 bid. And now looking for 450 here. Now there, would you bid $450 here? 400 and now 50. And now 500, you betcha, he's wearing that showmanship buckle, and now 600 to get back in, and now 50, and now 650, and now 700, and now 700, Wayne's in all the way, 650, and now 700, and now $700, now 700, 650 bid, now $700, where everybody happy, 650, and now 700, sold at 650, buyer number 25, buyer number 26, CUSB, doing the buying there.
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5: 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Thanks for pointing that out, Scott. 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Here we go. I'm a little behind here. Scott or Dan's already announced Ashton. Ashton's in the ring here. Give me 300 and go. 300 and go here. 350 and now 350. 300's up on route. 50 and now 400 and now 50 and now $500. Now 500, now 500. Now 50 and now 550. $500 bid, 550 and now 600. We can go ahead. And now 700 and now 700. 600 bid 7 and now 50 and now 800. And now $800. 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Back on top to you. 850 and now 900 to get in. And now 900 and now 900. Wayne's in now 900 now 50 and now $1,000 bill here. Now would you bid $1,000 here? 950 bid $1,000. Wayne's in all the way 950 and now $1,000 where now 1,000. Sold it. Wayne's way 950. 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
5: Here we go. Give 300 here. 300 here. Now 50. I got Wayne in for 300 and now 50. And now 400 again, Wayne. And now 50. And now 500. And now 5. And now 6. And now 600. 550 then. And now 550. I shifted too quick. And now 600. And now 50. 650. And now 650. And now $650. Now 700 over there. And now 750 here. And now would you bid 750? And now 50. And now 800. And now 800. And now 800. And now 50. John. 850. Go back and get some more. Now 850. And now 850 and now 900 and now 900 and now 950 and now $950 here there would you bid 950 950 and now $1,000 bill in the corner and now 1,000 and now 50 and now 1,050 and now 1,050 and now 50 and now 50 and now 50 and now 1,100 and now 1,100 in the corner. We broke the $1,000 bill. 1,050 and 1,100 to get in the corner again. 1,100 and now 1,100 and now 1,100 and now 50 and now 1,150 and now 1,150 and now 1,150. Thank you anyway. Sold it. 1,100 in the corner. Rexview, isn't it? 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
4: Next we have Sadie Larson. Parents, Todd Larson, won first in my class of rabbits, 7 blues and 3 red ribbons.
5: Here we go. Young lady from the western part of the county, give me 300 here, 300 here, 300 there. Would you bid 300 now? 300 and there 50 and now 350 and now 350 now 400 now 400 now 400 now 400 and now 50 and now 5 and now 500 and now $500 here 500 now 455 five and a half five and a half now 550 and now 50 600 Wayne's in 600 to get back in and now 7 or now 6 and a half and now 650 $600 bid from Dean and now 650 and now 700 you can go back in now 50 and now $750 now, 750, 700 bid, and now 50, where? Now 750, everybody, and now 800, and now 800, and now 50, he's a strong runner, 850 to get back in, and now 850, 900, now 900, 9 and a half, 9 and a half, 950, 950, 950, 900 bid, now 9 and a half, where? Now 9 and a half, now 1,000, 1,000, now 50, and now 1,050, and now 1,050 here, there, would you bid 1,050? Sold at Dean's Way for even 1,000. Buyer number 55. Yep, be Larson Farms. Dad doing the buying there.
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4: Next, we have Olivia McCabe. Parents are Jason and Tiffany. Sundance, first in class, best of show, champion, fancy rabbit.
5: There we go. that big smile. I told her dad yesterday when she was in the ring showing that beef. He said, that smile right there will get you the showmanship of anything. Here we go. Set him in. 300 here. 300 here. 300. Now 50. And now 400. And now 50. And now 500. Now 500. Now 600. Now 67. 7. Now 8. And now 8. And now 9. And now 1,000. Now 1,000. Now 1,000. Now 1,000. 900 bid. 950 done. 950. We'll stay under that $1,000 bill. Thank you. And now 11 or 1,000. Now even a $1,000 bill. 950 bid. And now $1,000 way. Or now 1,000. Now 1,000. 950. Now 1,000. And now 50. You back her up? Sold it for 950. Don Anderson. Okay. And the number 48. Thank you. Buyer number 48 would be Norwegian Mutual. Thank you, Don.
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4: 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Parents are Brandon and Landa Meyer. Red Ribbon Senior Fancy Breeding Buck.
5: We got Hank. Here we go. We got Hank in the ring here. Here we go. Set him in 300, and now 300, now 300, and now 4, now 5, and now 600, now 56. 500 bid, and now 6, 7, and now 8, and now 800, and now 8, 9, and now 900, $900,000 here. 1,000 there, 900, 11, and now 1,100, and now 1,100. Working the long rows, now 1,200, and now 1,200. 1,100 bid, 12, 1,300 now to get back in, now 1,300, now 13, 1,200, now 13. 1,200 bid, $1,300 away, or now 13, 12, 13. 1,300 now, would you bid 13? Sold it, 1,200. 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
4: Next we have Owen Schmitz. Parents are Amanda and John. Fourth year showing rabbits.
5: Young man knows what he's doing. He's on his fourth year of the career showing rabbits here. Give me 300, and now 300. Give me 300, how would you bid 300? Thank you. And now 4, now 400, 300, bid 400. Now get everybody warmed up. 3, 4, now 5, up on top, 500, now 600 over there. And now 700, 700, $800 over there, 800 now, 700 bid, 800. Now would you bid 800, 750 then. 750, Scott, 700 bid, 750 get in, now 750, and now 750, and now 750. Sold it in the blue for 700. Buying number 37. 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
4: Next we have Adrian Schimmick. Parents are Chris and Nikki. State Fair Qualifier Static Project. One winner showmanship.
5: Here we go. Give 300 here. Set them in 300 here. Now 4. Now 300 bid. 400 on the line now. Would you bid 400 now? 400 now. 300 bid. 4 now. 5. 5 on now. 600 up there. 600 now. 500 bid. 600. How about 550 then, Zach? 550. 5 and a half. And now 600. And now 6. And now 50. And now 650. 600 bid. And now 650 Delaware. Now 650. And now 650. Now 700. Now 7. Now 50. 750. And now 800. And now 800. And now 800. And now 50. 850, and now 850, 900, now $900, would you bid? $900 here, there, now 900. 850's on the line, now $900 where? Now 900, now 900, now 900. And now 50, just about owned them. 950, and now 900, he's weakening. 950 to get back in, 900 bid, now 950. Everybody happy? 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
4: Next we have Claire Schimmick. Parents are Chris and Nikki. 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
5: There we go. Set them in 300 here, 300 here, 300, now 50, and now 400, and now 400, now 400, now 350, 400, now 5, and now 50, and now 550, and now 550, now 650 there, now would you bid 650, 700, now 50, and now 750, Zach, and now 750, and 800, and now 50, and now 850, 750 bid, now 800, or now 800 bid, and now 850, and now $850, now 850, the last one in the rabbit business. 800 bid, and now 50 where, and now 9, and now 50, and now 950, and now $950, 950, now 950. I'm with Wayne for 9, and now 50 where, and now 50 where, and now 950. Sold it. Sold the last one. $900 buying number. Number 7, Grandpa and Grandpa Mar money. Thank you.
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5: Sorry about that. I didn't. Grandpa and Grandma Shimmick money. Sorry about that. Looking through the gates. Can't see the numbers that far. Can't really see the people either, I guess. So I guess I'll keep my mouth shut in a way.
4: Next we have Sierra Burke. Parents are Nick and Kristen Burke and Sarah Burke. Reserve champion, standard breed, clean leg rooster. Reserve champion, feathered leg female.
5: That young lady right there knows a lot about the poultry business right there. Look at that smile. Set him in 300, 300 here, 300 there now, 300 bid now. Would you bid 300 here? 300 and now 50 where? Now 350, 400 now, 450, and now 5, and now 5, and now 50 John, and now 550, 600 Wayne, and now 7, and now 700, and now 700, now 700, now 700, 650 bid, now 700, with Wayne for 6.5, and now $700, and now 700, now 650 bid, now 700, and now 700. And now 700, sold at Wayne's Way for 650. Be 26, right? Yep, buyer number 26, be Thompson Charitable.
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5: Here we go, 300 here, $300 here, and now there, 3, and now 50, and now 350, and now 350, and now 350, and now 400, up there, now 450. And now 50, and now 50, and now 500, and now a new man, and now 50, 550, and now 600, and now 50, and now 700, and now 700, 650 bid, and now 700. 650, and now 700, and now 700. I get John in for 650, and now 700, and now 700, and now 700. Never got in there. Now we can bid again. Now 750, and now 800, and now 800, and now 50. 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Thank you anyway. 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
4: Next we have Marie Clemish, parents Dustin and Andrea. 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
5: Here we go, 300 here, bid them in, 300 here, 300 here, now bid 300. Three, and now four, and now five, and now 500, and now 500, and now 500, four, now bid, now 500, now 500, now five, and now six, and now seven, and now eight, and now 800, and now 800, now 800, now 900, now 700, bid eight, and now eight, and now eight, and now eight, and now eight, and now nine, and now nine, and now 50, and 950, 950 now, and now 900, bid now 950, where now would you bid 950 here? And now 900, and now 50, and now 950, and now 950. Sold it. 900. Buyer number 40, Kashatka Farm Equipment, right, Zach? Zach Gooder doing the buying there. 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
4: Next, we have Brooks Mansky. Parents are Holly and Ryan. Reserve champion individual market rabbit. Reserve champion pen of three production chickens.
5: Here we go. Set them in, bid them in. 300 here, 300 there. Would you bid $300 now? 300 up over there. Now 400, and now $400 here. 400 there. Would you bid 400 over there? I got 400 now. 5, and now 500 over there. And now 6 up on the rail. And now 600, and now 6, and now 7 and back. 700 over there. Now 700, and 700, and now 8, and now 8 over here. 800 now 9, and now 900. $1,000 bill over here. 1,000 bill, and now 1,000 here. 900 bid, now 1,000, and now 1,000. 950 then. You're good enough to get them started. 950 let you in. 950. 900 bid, now 950. Hit him one more time. 950, and now 1,000 up on the rail. And now 1,100. You're on your own now. 1,100 to get back in. 1,000 bid. $1,100 where? Now 1,100 there, there. Would you bid $1,100 here? Sold it. Up on the rail. $1,000. Buyer number 26 would be the Thompson Charitable Trust. Thank you, Scott.
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4: Next, we have Lincoln Mansky. Parents Ryan and Holly, champion male and female waterfowl, champion individual market rabbit.
5: Here we go. That's a nice little handful there. Get 300, bid them on. $300 here. 300 now. 4 now. 400 now. 4, 3 bid. $400 where? 400 now. Would you bid 400 here? 400 here. 400 here. Yump the young man. Now 400's right there. And now 500 here. And now 6. And now 600. And now 600. And now 600. 5.5 then. We'll work the short rows here. 550. And now 600 there. And working for the young man here. 550. 600. And now half. And now 6.5. 650. Now 650. $650 to get in. And now 650. Got Donnie in for 6.5. And now 700 over there. 700. And now 50 done. And now 750. And now $750. Now 750. 800 over here. And now 800. And now 50. And now $850. Now 850. Now 990. 850. 800 bid. And now 50 where? And now $850. Now 850. 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
5: 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50, and now 750, and now 700 with Wayne, 700, and now 50 where? 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Now I'm going to go 750. 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
5: Here we go, bid them in, 300 here. We got the young lady in, 300, and now 50, 350, 400, and now 50, and now hands up everywhere, and now 5.5, and now 600, and now 600, and now 50, 650, 700 here, 700 there, now 650, and now $700, now 700, and now 7, and now half, and now 750, and now 750, and now 800, and now 800, now 800, now 8.5 up on the top, 850, get back in, and now 850, 850, and now 850, 800 bid, now 850 where? And now 850. And now 850. 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
5: Here we go, last one in the poultry division. Looks like we're going out in style here. Young man had a pretty good fare. Bet him in 300 here, 300 here, 300 there, 3, and now 4, and now 400, and now 400. I got him in the corner at 400, and now 5, and now 600 over there, and now 7, and now 700 up there, now 800, now 800. You guys are working me now 9. 900, now $1,000 over there, and now 1,100, and now 12, and now 1,200, and now 1,200, and now 1,200, and now 1,300 here, and now 14, 13 bid, $1,400 now, and now 1,400, and now 1,400. And now 1,400, and now 1,400, and 1,300 on the line, and now 14, 13 and a half then, 1,350, I shouldn't, but we're going to, 1,350, and now 13 and a half, 13 and a half, 1,300, now 1,350, sold it, 1,300, buyer number 42. 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
4: Next in the goat division, Micaiah Pierce. Parents, Becky Pierce, reserve champion breeding goat. A successful start to Bacon Buddies.
5: Here we go. We got Micaiah in the center ring here. He'll give me, I don't know, give me 500 here, get him started. $500 here, 500, send him in, 5-6. She's raising a lot of money for the sidewalks and the paving projects around here. 500 bid, and now $600 wares. 600, I got 600 down below, and now 700 over there. 7, and now 8, and now 800, and now 800, now 800, Drew. 800, now 800, now 700 bid, 8, now 9. 900 up there, now $1,000 here. $1,000 there, $1,000 there, now 1,000. 1,100, and now 1,100, and now 12, and now 1,200. And now $1,200, now 1,200, see what we can do for her. 1,100 bid, and now 12, 1,300, now $1,400, now 14. Now 1,400, now 14. 1,300 bid, 1,400, now 14. Did you get 1,400? Thank you, and now 15, and now 1,500, and now 1,400, and now 15 bid, and now 1,500 to get back in. With Wayne for 14, and now 1,500, gonna go. Got 14. Okay, good enough. I just want to sort them out before we pull the pin here. 1,400 bid, $1,500. We want 14, 15, and now 16, and now 1,700. 1,700, and now 1,700. $1,600 bid, 1,700 where? Now 17, and now 17. Sold it, sold it, $1,600. 1,650. 42. Be Mudslingers doing the buying again. Thank you, Drew. Drew Zahasky doing the buy-in.
4: Don't set that down. We'll move into the horses. First in the arena, Hallie Bethke. Parents are Lee and Liz.
6: Yeah.
4: Oh. I apologize for that. Next we have Tucker Tlusty, Diligent 4-H'ers. Parents, Christie.
5: Here we go. This young man, he'll wrap up this division for sure. We'll get him in the ring here. Looks like a really good fare. Yep, he's got the banner and all the hardware to show. Set him in, $300 here, $300 here, $300 there. Now, would you be?

0: line.
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2: Okay, now we'll move into the horses. First in the arena, Hallie Bethke. Parents Lee and Liz, reserve champion halter, top overall English Pleasure.
3: There we go. And turned on now. Hey, these kids work hard all year long and year after year with these horses, and they work all hard, real hard with them. And what am I going to give here? Who to give? 700 to go. 700, 500, 3-4, 300 out of 400, out of 300 at 400. 300 again, up 400 out of 3, get 4, 400 bid to buy. 400 out of 3, now 4. 400 out of 500, out of 500, out of 4, now 5. 400 out of bid, 500 out of 5, 5, 5. And 600 out of now, 700 out of 800, 800 out of 8, 8, 8, 900, now 1,000. Even money, $1,000 bill. 1,000, get 1, get 1,000, give 1,000, give 1,000, give 900, give 1,000, give 900, give 900, give 900, give 900, give 900, give 900, give 900, give 900, give 900, give 900, give 900, give 900, give 900, give 900, give 900, give 900, give 900, give 900, give 900, give 900, give 900, give 900, give 900, give 900, give 900, give 900, give 900, give 900, give 900, give 900, give 900, give 900, give 900, give 900, give 900, give 900, give 900, give 900, give 900, give 900, give 900, give 900, give 900, give 900, give 900, give 900, give 900, give 900, give 900, give 900, give 900, give 900, give 900, give 900, give 900, give 900, give 900, give 900, give 900, give 900, give 900, give 900, give 900, give 900, give 900, give 900, give 900, give 900, give 900, give 900, give 900, give 900, give 900, give 900, give 900, give 900, give 900, give 900, give 900, give 900, give 900, give 900, give 900, give 900, give 900, give 900, give 900, give 900, give 900, give $900, give a half, $900, give a half, a little bit, half, half, $900, nine and a half, I have sold you AD 900. Christensen Agra Seeds.
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2: Next, we have Allie Burns. Parents are Jay and Jeanette. Hunter, Allie's horse, has to say, Allie keeps dragging me here, but I do enjoy the treats all week and seeing everyone at the shows and ribbon auction. Allie and I won a champion walk trot banner and many other ribbons. I think I'm way too old for this. Peace out. I'm going to eat grass.
3: 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Now 16, 15, you're the number $1,600, 15, you're the number $1,600, 15, number $1,600, 15, give a half, would that help? 15, 15 and a half, $1,500, give a half, a little bit of half, $1,500, give a half, 15 and a half, bid to buy 15, 50, sold down Anderson's way. 49 to buyer, 49.
0: Grandpa Don.
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2: Next, we have Emma Burns. Parents are Jay and Jeanette. Emma wants to thank her top bidder with a free breakfast at the Chester, Iowa's largest truck stop at Route 63. 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
3: And she does a fine job of working up there. I've been there a number of times, and she's working. She does a good job. And when I give her, give $1,000 to go there. I want $1,000 to get bonbon, get over $1,000, $700, $700, $500, $600, $700, $800, $900, get over $900, $1,000 now, $1,100, $1,100, get $1,100, $1,100, $1,200, $1,300, $1,400, $1,500, $1,600, $1,500, $1,600, $1,500, $1,600, $1,500, $1,600, $1,500, $1,600, $1,500, $1,600, $1,500, $1,600, $1,500, $1,600, $1,500, $1,600, $1,500, $1,600, $1,500, $1,600, $1,500, $1,600, $1,500, $1,600, $1,500, $1,600, 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$100, 15 half, you number 16 $100, 15 half, $1,600 one time I have sold out 1,500. 1550, excuse me, 1550. Farmer's Mill, Protovan.
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2: Claire Keck. Parents are Scott and Sarah. Belt buckle for first at senior showmanship at Halter. First in Pony Horse, Weanling Halter class.
0: Okay, and who get 1,000 to go there? One, you know, $1,000, $500, $600, $500, $600, $700, and say $800, $900, $900, $900, give one bond, you know, $900, give 1,000, and 1,000, one bond, you know, 1,000, now 1,100, and 1,100, now 12, 11, you know, 12, 12, 12, 11, you know, 1,200, 11, you know, 12, 1,100, you know, 12, 12, 12, 11, you know, 1,200, and 1,100, 12, 12, 1,100, give 12, 11, 11, half, 11, and a half. Now 12. Got 12, 12 and a half, $1,200, 12 and a half, $1,200 short rows, $1,200, 12 and a half, $1,200, 12 and a half, $1,200, 12 and a half, $1,200, 12 and a half, and a half, half, $1,200, 12 and a half. Leave the door wide open, $1,200, 12 and a half, 12 and a half. I have sold out 1,200. 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
2: Next, we have Cora Keck. Parents are Scott and Sarah. Blue Ribbon. Blue Ribbon for Junior Walk and Halter Horse.
0: And here we go again. What are we going to give? You don't give without, you know, 500, 7 half, $500, $600, 5, you don't need 6, $600, 5, you don't need 600, 5, you don't need 600, 5 and 6, and 5, you don't need $600, 7, 7, 7, $100, 6 and 7, and $600, 7, 7, 7, $100, 6 and 7, and $600, 7, 7, 7, $100, 6 and 7, 8, 700, up at $800, 7, up at $800, 9, $800, 9, 9, 9, up at $900, 8, give 900, and $800, give 9, $800, but up at 9, 9, or $900, $1,000 bill, $900 to get bond, you know, you're number $1,000 now, 11, $1,100, 11, 11, 11, $100 down to 11, and $1,000 down to 11, 11, 11, 1,100 bid to buy 11, $1,000 and bid 11, $100, 11, 11, 1,100, $1,000 bid 11, 10 and a half, would that help? 10, 10 and a half, $1,000, 10 and a half, $1,000, 10 and a half, $1,000, 10 and a half, I have sold out even money, $1,000.
3: 27.
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2: 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Champion Horsemanship. 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
0: 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$1,000, $1,000, $1,000, $1,000, $1,000, $1,000, $1,000, $1,000, $1,000, $1,000, $1,000, $1,000, $1,000, $1,000, $1,000, $1,000, $1,000, $1,000, $1,000, $1,000, $1,000, $1,000, $1,000, $1,000, $1,000, 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H&H Dairy. Huey Dairy knows the time. H&H Dairy.
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0: 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$700, $700, $700, $700, $700, $700, $700, $700, $700, $700, $700, $700, $700, $700, $700, $700, $700, $700, $700, $700, $700, $700, $700, $700, $700, $700, $700, $700, $700, $700, $700, $700, $700, $700, $700, $700, $700, $700, $700, $700, $700, $700, $700, $700, $700, $700, $700, $700, $700, $700, $700, $700, $700, $700, $700, $700, $700, $700, $700, $700, $700, $700, $700, $700, $700, $700, 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$900 give a half, $900 give a half, $900 give a half, $900 give a half, $900 give a half, $900 give a half, $900 give a half, $900 give a half, $900 give a half, $900 give a half, $900 give a half, $900 give a half, $900 give a half, $900 give a half, $900 give a half, $900 give a half, $900 give a half, $900 give a half, $900 give a half, $900 give a half, $900 give a half, $900 give a half, $900 give a half, $900 give a half, $900 give a half, $900 give a half, $900 give a half, $900 give a half, $900 give a half, $900 give a half, $900 give a half, $900 give a half, $900 give a half, $900 give a half, $900 give a half, $900 give a half, $900 give a half, $900 give a half, $900 give a half, $900 give a half, $900 give a half, $900 give a half, $900 give a half, $900 give a half, $900 give a half, $900 give a half, $900 give a half, $ Don Anderson Insurance.
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2: Next, we have Leah Reynolds. Parents are Robert and Sammy. She may be small and 26 years old, but her age doesn't slow her down. She receives 6 blue and 6 red.
0: Yeah, it does. And when it makes a bang, it makes a big explosion. And what are we going to give here? Who to give? $1,000, $500, $600, $1,500, $600, $1,500, $600, $1,000, $1,000, $1,000, $1,000, $1,000, $1,000, $1,000, $1,000, $1,000, $1,000, $1,000, $1,000, $1,000, $1,000, $1,000, $1,000, $1,000, 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
2: 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Parents are Marshall and Carey. Purple first place horse junior showmanship. Purple first place junior horsemanship. Purple first place Western Pleasure.
0: Okay, and just set them in and go in $500, $600, $500. 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
2: Next we have Callie Schwickerath. Parents are Jamie and Nathan. Barrel's first flag race.
0: Okay, then we got a little high-strung one horse. And Little high strung one there. Hand what a good day. Who to give? $1,000. Money in a young $1,000. $500. $600. $600. 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And $700. But $800. Nine. $800. Young man. $900. Eight. Money. Young man. $900. Give $800. Give nine. $800. Give money. Young man. $900. Eight. Young man. Deaner's way. $900. Now $1,000. $1,000. Now $1,100. 11. Young man. $1,100. 11. Now 12. 11. Young man. 12. 13. 12. 13. Young man. 13. 13. 14. 13 and 11, 14, $1,400, 14 and 15, and 14, $100, 15, $1,500, 14, give 15, 100 and 16, $1,600, 15, only $1,600, 15, 16, $1,500, 16, $1,500, 16, $100, 15, 16, 15, now $1,600, 15, now $1,600, I have sold John's Way, $1,500. Number 41. Grandpa and Grandma.
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0: Okay, and 5 is a Canada dollar 5. 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
2: next, we have Isabella Seward. Parents are Jessica and Jeremiah. Top intermediate in Western Pleasure. Top intermediate in horsemanship.
0: And I'm going here in this one here. 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Now 1,000. $1,000. But now 1,100. 1,000. 11. 11. 11. Now 12. And 11. You don't need $1,200. 12. 13. 12. 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
2: Okay, we'll now move into the beef division. First in the arena, Nicholas Bernhard. Parents, Nick and Bernhard and Teresa Galing. 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
4: All right, there you go. 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Now $12. 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And now $1,300. 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And now $1,500. Been a $1,500. $1,600. Do it again. $1,600. I want to get $1,600 here. $1,500. Lousy. And $1,600. We're out here. Now $1,600. Been a $1,600. I have sold them $1,500. Lousy weight. 21. Farmer's Mill.
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4: 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So I'm Wayne's way, $1,050. Don Anderson Insurance, buyer number 27. Thank you, Wayne.
1: Thanks to Windward Gentlemen.
4: 47, excuse
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2: Next, we have Patrick Boyle. 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
4: There you go, another one of the Boyle brothers right there. 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Oh, yeah, now 1,100, and now $1,100. Round, you're out, too. 11, now 12, and now $1,200, now 1,200, 1,200, now 1,200. And now $1,200, and now $1,200, and now $1,300, thank you, Lyle. Now $1,300, $1,300, now 13, top rows out, $1,300 bid, and now $1,300, give me 12 and a half, 12 and a half, I'll play $1,200, and now half here, 12, I'm working for the exhibitors today, $1,200, now half, $1,250, and now $1,200 bid, and now 50, here now $1,200 bid, and now 50, all in done, $1,250, I have, so I'm Lyle's way, $1,200. Number six, Gordon and Janine Loki. Grandpa finally got into the fray here. He's going to play.
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4: 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They're giving me 12 and a half. 12 and a half. 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Number 28, Bodensteiner Implement John Deere, your local John Deere. 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
2: Next, we have Emma Burns. Parents are Jay and Jeanette. Yes, she may be short, but she's wide, but rose. Emma's cow said we don't all want to be fluffy cows, just a good old farm cow. Emma wants to say thank you to all the bidders and auctioneers for making this such a great event.
4: But don't forget that Emma, good thing about being an auction, then you get up to see all these people. You get to see the exhibitors throughout the year in other places. I seen her last Saturday, a week ago Saturday. She was working at the truck stop. We sat down for breakfast, I and Connie ordered, got to talking to her, found out who her parents were, Jay, who her granddad was, Don. Of course, I've known Don forever and ever. And Emma's in, she's talking to us, and I said, well, I'll be the guy probably selling your ribbon at the beef show. And she picked up the plates, and she took about a step and a half, and she turned around, and she gave me that little smile. She says, when you get to my ribbon, will you work just a little extra hard to try to get me some more money? So what am I supposed to do? I said, absolutely we'll do that, Emma. I'm glad I got to meet her. There you go. What do you want to give there, young lady right there? Give $1,000. $1,000. $1,000. You get $500, Johnny. Now $600. Thank you, Johnny. $700. 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Do you want them? And now $1,400 bid, and now 1,450 here, 1,450 here, $1,400 bid, and now 50 here, now 1,450. 1,450 here, 450, and now 1,500. Even money, 1,500, and now 50. 1,550 here, $1,500 bid, and now 50 here, now $1,500 bid. Help me, Don, so I don't have to hang my head when I go to the truck stop next year. And now 1,600, and now 16 and a half, Don. 1,650 here, 16. Keep the money in the family. What's money for? And now $1,700. And now 17. The bank's out on the top row. 1,700 now, 50. 1,700, he's strong. 1,750 here, $1,700 bid, and now 50 here, 1,750. Thank you for what you've done, Grandpa. 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Emma, did I meet expectations for you?
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2: 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Parents are Shay and Jericho, second in Simmental Heifer Class, second in Commercial Cow-Calf.
4: There you go, little young man right there. Tom says he's one heck of a stock car driver, too. And if you see him wandering around the grounds, he might have a queen on his arm, too, there, I think, once in a while. Of course, I don't think they let him be together too much at the fair, so it is what it is. There you go. What do you want to give there, good young man there? What do you want to give? What do you want to give there? $1,000. Thank you, Wayne. $600, where? $600, $500, $600, $700, Wayne. $800, $900, $900, $1,000. And now $1,200, now $1,200, $1,100, now $1,300, now $1,400, $1,500, $1,600. And now $1,700, now $1,700, now $1,700. Do you want them? 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And now 50 here, $1,700. You got a new, shooter up on the top row, 1,750. Becky, you're out. 1,750. 1,800. Dallas said it. Now 1,800. And now 1,850. 1,850. $1,900 now. 1,950 here. 1,900. Never said it was going to be cheap having girls, Dallas. 1,950. 1,950 here. $1,900 bid and now 50 here. 1,950 here. $1,900 bid and now 50. All in done. Here we go. 1,950. Sold them your way. $1,900. 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
4: 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And now $1,000. Bid. And now $1,000 here. $900 there. 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Now $1,000. 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And now $1,100. And now $1,200. And now $1,200. Do you want them? $1,200. 1600 bid, 1700. Don't worry about that old boy. He can haul the mail. $1,700. Do you want on? $1,800. $1,700. Scott, think anyway. Now $1,700. Sold him $1,600. Joe and Jane Kruka.
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2: Next, we have Walker Dolman, parents Nathaniel and Stacy, champion market county of origin, reserve champion cow-calf.
4: There you go, that young man right there. He gave what? Sent him right on there. Next with the Dolman. What do you want to give there? 500. Go along here. $500 bid now. $500 now. $100 now. $100 won't them. And now some $100 bid now. Some $100 now. $100 now. $100 bid now. $100 now. $900. You won't them. And now $1,000. Wayne now. $1,100. $1,100 bid now. $1,100 now. $1,100. You won't them. I got Wayne with the left hand in for $1,000. $1,100. $1,100. Wayne had two guys going. Lyle's out. $1,100. $1,100. $1,200. Wayne, they're both out now. $1,200 bid and now. $1,200. $1,300. Lyle. $1,300 bid and now. $1,300. 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Do you want them? Sold them $1,200 Wayne's way. Bodensteiner Implement. Bob doing the buying.
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2: Next, we have Braley Eastman. Parents are Chris and Erica Bell. Reserve champion, county origin, heifer, intermediate showman.
4: There you go, young lady. 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Now $1,000. Now $1,000. Wayne's in. $1,000 now. $1,100. 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Do you want them? And now $1,400 now. $1,400 bid now. $1,400. $1,500 now. $1,500. 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And now half, $1,700. Go back and get some more. 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Now $1,750 here. I'm not feeling particularly greedy this morning, Wayne, so I didn't go up to that next number. I thought I'd settle back. And now $1,750 here. $1,750, but it'll come out in a little bit. $1,750 here. $1,700 bid and now $50 here. Now $1,750. 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
2: Vet. Next we have Callie Eastman. Parents are Lyle and Jolynn. 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
4: There you go, more of that Black Angus. 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Aaron, we're out. $2,000. $2,000. $2,000. Put them right on the barrel head. Now $2,100. $2,100. Now $2,100. Now $2,100. $2,100. And now $2,200. And now $2,200. They're rubbing him. And now $2,200. Now $2,200. Aaron, we're out again. Now $2,200. Do you want them? $21. Now $2,200. Better now do. Now $2,200. Better now do. Now $2,200. Some miles away. $2,100. Uncle Barry buys. What's the number again, Barry? 34, Christian, Agri Seeds, Barry Christian, and Marcus Uthy.
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4: You go, Hardy the youngest Springer. Of the Eastman sisters. 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Getting two for one money. And now $1,400. $1,400 now, $1,400, $1,400, $1,400, $1,400, do you want them? And now $1,400, now $1,400, $1,300, now $1,400, now $1,500, now $1,500, $1,600, $1,600, $1,600, do you want them? 1500 bid, 1600 barrier out. Now 16, now 17, got a new bidder. Now 18, 19, $2,000. $2,000 now, two. You're still all out. $2,000 now, two. Now 2100. $2,100 bid now. $2,100. Do you want them? 2200. 22, now two. Two bid now, two. Now $2,200. Do you want them? 2100 now, two. And now 23. Go a little slow, won't hurt so much. 23, 23, 23, 23, 24, 24. 2,400, 2,400 now, 4, 2,400 now, 400, gotta go, 24 now, 5, 2,500 now, 500 now, 500 now, 500 now, 2,500, 2,500 now, 25 now, 6, now, 2,600, do you want them? 2,600, now, 6, now, 2,600, now, 20, there is a limit there, isn't there? 20, we found that limit, 25 now, 6, 2,500 now, 600 now, 600 now, 600 now, 600 now, 600, I have sold $2,500, Cresco Bank and Trust. Number one, Aaron Ludwig doing the buying there, I believe.
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4: Hey, next young lady in the ring right here. 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She does a good job of watching the beef show. What do you want to give here? Who'll give 500? 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And now $1,500 bid now, 1600 here, now 1600. Do you want them? 1600, $1,600 bid now, 1600. Do you want them? $1,600 bid now, 1600 here, now 1600, now 1600. Now 16, you want to give 15 and a half and see what you can get done, and you'll give 16, and you'll give 16 and a half, you'll give 16 and a half. Rex, you're out. 16 and a half, 16 and a half, 1600, 16 and a half, 1600 bit and a half, now 1800 bit and a half, now 18 and a half, now 1800 and a half. I have sold them 1600, 25. 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Buy another one. They'll buy a trainload of them today before they're done.
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2: Next, we have Avery Fregis, parents AJ and Karn. 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
4: Yeah, that young lady did a great job in the beef show. 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And now $17, and now $1,700, now $1,700, do you want them? $1,700, now $17, now $18, $18, $18. 1800, do you want them? 17, 18. 17, 18.
5: And now 19. They really like you, young lady. They got three bidders going at once. And now 1,900. 1,800. 1,900. $2,000. $2,000. Now $2,000. Bidding now 2,100. Now 22. Now 22. Bidding now 22. You want them? 2,200. Now 200. Now 200. Now 23. Now 33. Bidding now 3. Now 2,300. 22. I'm bid. 2,300 to go here. Now 4. 2,400. Now 400. Now 2,400. Now 400. Now 24. Now 34. And now 2,500. Now 500. Now 2,500. Now 20. It's a nice cool morning. We'll just keep pounding just like that. 25. 26. And now 26. And now 26. 2,600 here. 2,500. Been now 2,600. You won on 2,500. Now 6. I have sold him 2,500. I think Donnie won the battle that time. Don Anderson Insurance, 47. Is that Grandpa Money too, Donnie? Thank you, Donnie. Thank you, Lyle, for pointing that out.
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2: Next, we have Caroline Freegis, parents AJ and Karn, reserve champion breeding female. Second junior high points horse.
5: There you go. 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And now 11, now 12, now 13, 14, 100, now 14, 100, now 15, 15, 16. And now 1,600, dollar bid, now 1,600, now 16, won't on. 1,500 bid, now 1,600, dollar bid, now 1,600, you won't on, 15, 16. And now, what are they taking, a breath of air? 1,600, get in here again. 1,600, don't lose them. 1,500, 1,600, 1,600, dollar bid, now 1,700, now 17, now 17, now 18. Did they go again? 18, now 1,900, now 19, 19, won't on, 2,000, now 2, 2,000, now 2,100, now 2,100, you want them? 2,100, now 2,100, you want them? 2,000, bid now 21, 22. And now 2,200, now 200, now 2, now 2,200, now 2,300, now 23, do you want them? 2,200, now 300, now 4, 2,400, now 4, sure. 2,400, now 2,400, you want them? 23, now 4, now 5, 500, now 5, now 2,500. 2,500, dollar bid, now 500, now 2,500, now 500, now 500, now 500, now 2,500, I have. Are they done, Wayne? 2,500? Sold at 2,400. Number one, Cresco Bank and Trust. Is that you, Aaron, doing a buy in there? Thank you.
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2: Next, we have Charlie Fritcher Larson. Parents are Chuck and Becky. 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
5: 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Now $9. Give me eight and a half, John. $850 here. $800. Bidding now. $50. 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Now $900. Now $950. And now $50. Damon's out. Now $950. $900. Bidding now. $50 here. Now $1,000. Now $1,050. $1,000. Now 50 here, down $1,000 bidding up. John, you're out again. Now 1,050 here. Now $1,000 bidding. Now 50 here. Now $1,000 bidding. Now 50 here. Now $1,000. Now 50. All in done. Now $1,000 bidding. Now 50. My man's in. Sold him $1,000. Farmer's Mill, Protovin. I didn't get it. I can't see his number. Loggy.
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5: there, right there. She can raise beef. 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We're out, sir. $1,000. 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Now $1,000. Now $900. Now $1,000. Do you want them? $1,000. 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

0: 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If you have any questions, please feel free to reach out. Thank you.
1: So now in the arena is our 2025 Mighty Howard County Fair Queen, Kennedy Lincolnmeyer. Parents are Dallas and Rebecca, Reserve Champion Beef, and Governor's Steer Show.
2: 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What do you want to give here? 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here, 27.5, now 3,000, 32.5, 32.5, take him again, Lyle, 3,500, I think he wants to give more, 3,500, now 3,500, 32.5, ask him, Lyle, 3,500, now 3,500, 3,500, 36, now 36, now 36, do you want him? And now 36, now 7, now 8, 38, now 38, now 38, do you want him? 3,700, 3,800, but now 8, now 30, do you want to raise his bid again? 3,800, Dean Rundy. 3,800, 3,700, 3,800, 37, 3,800, and you're out too. 3,800, you want them? 3,800, now 3,800, you want them? 3,700, been now 8, 3,800. Through all obstacles, this young lady has risen to the top. She's done it all, and she'll continue on. 37, 38, $3,800, 3,800, do you want them? 3,700, been now 8, now 38, now 3,800, do you want them? 3,800. Sold them right there, 3,700, Dean and Sandy Rundy. 29, right there you go. Give her a nice round of applause. Good luck on your journey, Kennedy, as you leave Howard County for the South.
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1: next in the arena, we have little sister, Mally Lincolnmeyer, the 2026 Mighty Howard County Fair Queen. Parents are Dallas and Rebecca, overall breeding beef champion. She's been my 4-H project for 2 years.
2: There you go. One Lincolnmeyer girl took the tiara off, and the next one put it on. What do you want to give here? Who give what? 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And now 1,100, 1,200, and now 1,300. $1,300 bid, $1,300 now, $1,300 want them. $1,200, $1,300, now 13, you want them. $1,300 here, $1,300 want them. $1,300, and now 13, 14. And now 14, and now 15, and now 16, and now 17. And now $1,700, 1,600, 17. And now $1,700 bid, $1,700, 1,600, 17. 18, thank you, Wayne. And now $1,800, been now $1,800, $1,900, $2,000, $2,000, $2,000, good black beef right there. That young lady did great things in the ring. $2,200, $2,300, $2,200, $2,300, $2,200, $2,200, $2,200, $2,200, $2,200, $2,200, $2,200, $2,200, $2,200, $2,200, $2,200, $2,200, $2,200, $2,200, $2,200, 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Does the other guy want to give 2000? 2000 bucks? I missed the signal there. $2,000, $1,900, $2,000. I got a new man, and now 2,100, and now 2,100, and now 21, sure, don't lose him, and now 22, 22, and now 23, and now 23, and now 24, and now 24, I must have been omnipotent. We're right back there again. $2,400, $2,300, $2,300, $400, I've been up all 100, but I got 24, I think anyway, Steve, $2,300, now 400. From Wayne's Way, 2,300. 48, Norwegian Mutual Insurance Company. 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
3: Health
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1: Braxton Ludwig. Parents are Jason and Kirsten. Champion Purebred Breeding Heifer. Reserve Champion Purebred Breeding Female overall.
2: Yes, as those Ludwigs bring those Charlet in here, you'll notice they are, and they did very, very well on the show. They took no backseat to anybody with them right there. What do you want to give there, young man right there? He give out here, give $1,000 here. $1,000, you get $1,000 here. $1,100, and now $1,200, and now $1,200. $1,300, $1,400, now $1,400, you want them. $1,400, $1,500, $1,500, $1,600, $1,700, $1,800, $1,800, $1,900, $2,000, $2,100 here, $2,200, $1,200, $2,200, $2,200, $2,300, $2,300, $2,400, $2,400, Bob, $2,400, $2,400, now $500, been to Bob, I'm going to get $2,500, $2,600, $2,600, $2,600, take a run again, Bob, $2,600, do you want them? $2,500, $2,600, been to $600 here, been to $600, $2,600, got to go. $2,500, $2,600, $2,700, $2,700, and now $2,800, been to $8,800, I'm going to get $2,800, now $29, and now $3,000, now $3,300, been to $3,000. $3,000, now $3,300, now $3,100, and now $3,100, been to $3,100, you want them? $3,000, be a $3,100, I'm going to get $3,100, here, I'm going to get $3,100. Did he tell you no, Wayne? $3,100. Sold him $3,000. Bodensteiner Implement, the local John Deere dealer. Bob doing the buying. What was the number again? 28, thank you.
3: Thanks to Don Anderson Insurance, Cresco Heating and Vented, Fisk.
1: Next, we have Chandler Ludwig,
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1: Jason and Kirsten. Grand champion, market animal, reserve champion, market animal.
2: Look at that. Right there you go. Does that mean she's going to Des Moines too? She's going to Des Moines too. She's got the banner. She's got no beef with her. The beef's I have safely tucked away. There you go, young lady. She got a big smile on. She did well. You get last year went down to Des Moines too. What do you want to do here? You give $1,000 here, $1,000, $1,000, $1,100. And now $1,100, $1,200, and now $13, $14, $14, and now $1,400, now $1,500, $1,600, now $1,600, $1,600, $1,600, now $1,600, now $1,600, now $1,600, now $1,600, now $1,600, now $1,600, now $1,600, now $1,600, now $1,600, now $1,600, now $1,600, now $1,600, now $1,600, now $1,600, now $1,600, now $2,900, been to $9,900, I'm going to get $2,900, $2,800, $2,900, $2,900, $2,900, $2,900, $2,900, $2,900, 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
1: Next we have Gage Ludwig. Parents are Darren and Aaron. First place in his class, second in rate of game.
2: Good man, John. The next char right there to the ring, that young man right there. He can make him eat. He can make beef. $1,000 Big John's in. $1,100, $1,100. Now 12, and now 12, and now 13. And now 14, 15, and now $1,500 bid, and now 1,500 here, now 1,400, now 1,600, now 16, won't dump. 1,500 bid, now 1,600, now 1,700, now 17, now 18, 18, 19. 1,900 bid, now 19, 2,000, now 21. 21, now 20, 100, now 20, 100, now 2, now 22, now 3, 3, now 3, now 24. 23, 4, 25, 2,500. 25, now 6, 20, 600, now Big John's out, now 700, now 27, now 8. 28, now 8, now 28, now 28, sure, Bob. 28, you're out, Bob. 2,800, now 28, won't dump. 28, now 20. 28, 27, 28, now 29, 29, sure. 2,900, $3,000, $3,000, now 3, $3,000, bid, now 3, now 3, now 3, now 3, you won't dump. $3,000, bid, now 3, now 3, now 3, now 3, now 3, now 3, now 3, now 3, you won't dump. 2,900, and now 3,000. Sold him 2,900. 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
2: There you go, another one of them char steers coming to the ring, young man right there. There is a beef producer as well, right on, right from top to bottom. Thank you, Big John. 1,000 from John, and now 1,100, and now 1,100, and now 11, 12, 13, 14, and now $1,500, 18, 17, 1,800, 1,900, now 19, $2,000, $2,000, $2,000, 21, now 2,100, 22, 3, 3, I'm gonna get 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$2,700, $2,700, $2,700, $2,700, $2,700, $2,700, $2,700, $2,700, $2,700, $2,700, $2,700, $2,700, $2,700, $2,700, $2,700, $2,700, $2,700, $2,700, $2,700, $2,700, $2,700, $2,700, $2,700, $2,700, $2,700, $2,700, $2,700, $2,700, $2,700, $2,700, $2,700, $2,700, $2,700, $2,700, $2,700, $2,700, $2,700, $2,700, $2,700, $2,700, $2,700, $2,700, $2,700, $2,700, $2,700, $2,700, $2,700, Thank you, Mr. Tom.
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2: There you go. 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Yeah, she can do it all. She does a great job in the show ring. 1,000 Big John, 1,100. And now 1,100, 1,200. And now 1,200, 1,300, 1,300, 1,400, 1,500, $1,600. And now 1,600. Now Zamadine, $100, $1,800, $1,900, $1,900. Been to 19, $1,900, $2,000. $2,000, $2,000 there now. 21, 22, 21, 22, 3. $2,300, been to 300, 2,400, been to 24, 5, 5, and I got $2,500. $2,500, been to 5, 600, 26, now 6, now 2,600. $2,600 been to 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2,600, John, your way.
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2: There you go. There was only a couple in this year's show that looked like that. She's got one. She's got a good one right there. Long and sleek and smooth, just like a cat. What do you want to give there? 500 and get him started. 500, 600, and now 600, and now 600, 700. And now 700, 800, 800, 900, $1,000, $1,000, 1,100. And now 1,100, and now 11, and now 11, and now 12, 12, 13. And now 13, and now 14, and now 15, and now 16. And now $1,700, now 17, $1,800, 18, 1,900, 2,000.

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0: Also, Johnson Comfort Systems, Inc.
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3: Got a thousand.
2: You look at that young man right there. When he brings his beef into the ring, there's no jacking around. They're not bouncing. They're not turning. They're not twisting. He hangs that big red arm or big right arm on him and sets it right on. Also, all my years of selling, I've sold 47 years of Mitchell County Ribbon Auction. I've never seen a beef win over 5 pounds rate of gain a day. 5.2, he walked away with the buyer's choice for the second year in a row. There you go, Mr. Caleb. What do you want to give here? 1,100 and now 12. We got the Board of Trade going over here, Johnny. Now 13, 1,400. And now 15, and now 16, and now 17, $1,800, 18. $1,800, 19, $1,900 now, 19, $2,000, $1,900, $2,000. And now $2,100, 21. There's a beef producer there. Now 2,200. And now 2,200, now 23, 3, 4, 4, 23, 23, 4, 5, now 25, 6. And now $2,600, 700, 2,700. And now $700, 2,700, been a 700 here, now 2,700. $2,700, now 700, 23, 2,700, been a 700. $2,700 now, $700 now, $700, $2,700, $2,700. They do it right over in that part of the county. $2,700, $2,700 I have. We got Mount Lousman in. John, you're out. $2,700. So I'm Lousway, $2,600. $34. Christensen Agri-Seas, Barry and Marcus.
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1: Next we have Isaac Marr. Parents are Kenny and Holly. Buyer's choice, first place heifer, top five, rate of gain.
2: This young man, not quite as big as his brother, but his heart's just as big. And if I'm not mistaken, he was number 3 in rate of gain this year. And I know he was in the top 5 last year, so he knows how to make beef on him as well. Big John's been working, got $1,000, and now $1,100. $1,100, Isaac Marr, $1,200, and now $1,200, and now $1,200, $1,300, $1,300, $1,400, now $1,500. 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
3: $32.
2: I know that was it. Oh, we got two guys claim the same bid. I had him for, what do we have on it? Yeah, we'll have to open it up. $24, John, you'll have to, man, I'll have to give $2,500. Oh, you just sank him, excuse me. Sold it, $2,400 right over here. 32, Wade buying. What do you want on, Wade?
3: Schwarkseed,
2: Wade Wanner doing the buying right over here from Riceville out.
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0: here. Got a good red one. 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
0: There's a young lady right there, another them good red home-raised beef right there. 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All right, $1,400, John, you're out at $1,500, $1,500, $1,500, $1,500, $1,600, and now $1,600, Lyle, $1,600, $1,800, $1,600, Wandong, $1,600, think anyway, just see $1,600, Wandong, $1,500, $1,600, Ben, $1,600, I help. So Big John's way, $1,500.
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2: Next, we have Lila McCabe, parents Travis and Melissa. 4.17 rate of gain. 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
0: There you go. Another one of the McCabe's. A good red beef there. A young lady right there. Who get what here? $500, get them started. $500, $500, $600, $600, $500, $600, $600 here. $500, be easy. 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So I'm $1,200. Lanesboro Sales Commission. Jesse doing the buy-in here this morning.
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0: There you go. She got her clean white 4-H shirt on, and her hair's all done up. 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Big John, you're out. Now $700. 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Now $800, $900. And now $900. I got him in for eight. Wow, $900. John's out. $900, been to $900. I'm going to get $900. Thank you, Big John. $900, been to $900, been to $900. Now $1,000. $1,000, now $1,100, John. $1,100, been to $1,100. And now $1,100, $1,100, won't on. $1,000, be here. $1,100 there. And now $1,100, been to $1,100, all done. $1,100, now $1,200. $1,200, been to $1,200. Sold him $1,100. There you go, Darren and Aaron, buyer number four.
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2: Next we have Logan McCabe, parents of Travis and Melissa, 4.22 rate of gain. He enjoyed showing again this year. Thank you for all your support.
0: There you go, young man right here. Be the last of the McCabes of the show ring here for the 26th. Mighty Howard County Fair and another good red one right there. $500, sure. $500, $600, $700. Lyle, your man's out. $700, go get him in again. $1,100, $900, $800, $900, $1,000. And now $1,100, $1,300, $1,400, $1,500, $1,600, $1,600, $1,600, $1,600, $1,600, $1,600, $1,600, $1,600, $1,600, $1,600, $1,600, $1,600, $1,600, $1,600, $1,600, $1,600, $1,600, $1,600, $1,600, $1,600, 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I'm at $1,800. I'm at $1,800. So I'm Wayne's Way, $1,600. 48, Norwegian Mutual. Thank you, Wayne. Donnie Anderson doing a buy-in.
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0: There you go, young man. Right up here from a bucket calf. There you go. What do you want to give there? What do you want to give? I don't know. $500. 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And now $1,200 bid, now $1,200, $1,300, $1,400. And now $1,400, now $1,400, now $1,300, bid, $1,400. And now $1,400, now $1,400, $1,300, bid, $1,400, $1,400 and done. Here we go, $1,400. Sold him $1,300. Thompson Trust was the number again?
2: 26.
0: Thompson Family.
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0: Trust.
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2: Next, we have Addison Potacek. Parents are Dan and Renee. It's her third year showing, and her track team won conference.
0: She had to slip that in. 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You watch this young lady's career. She'll be pitching to Des Moines at a tournament someday. $2,000. $2,000. 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All in done. $1,900. $2,000. We all satisfied. Third and now $2,000. Sold them $1,900. John's going to get the mail. 24. Thank you, Big John. 44. Cresco Sale Barn right here.
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2: Next we have Cade Reese. Parents are Josh and Amy. Reserve champion market heifer.
0: There you go. Young man right there. Look at that beef. You got him all cleaned up and blow dried. He is good to go. What do you want to give there? 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And now $500. 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I'm $100. 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And now $15. $1,500. 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And now $1,700. 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And now $28, $2,800, $2,800, been to 80, $28, $29, $9, been to 9, $29, won't $28, $29, $29, $2,900 been to $2,900. I have sold them $2,800 Wayne's Way. 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
0: Next young man right there. Hey, good looking black beef there. What do you want to give there? Who give $1,000 where? $1,000, $500, $600, $500, $600, $700, $800, $800, $800, now $800, been away, $992, $1,000, $1,100, $1,100, $1,200, now $1,200, $1,300, $1,400, $1,500, $1,600, been to $1,600, $1,700, $1,800, now $1,800, $1,800, $1,900, $2,000, $2,021, and now $2,100, been to $21, $22, $23, $23, been to $22, and now $23, $4, $24, $100, been to $5, $5, been to $3,000. 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Norwegian Mutual Insurance. Donnie Anderson doing a buy-in. Thank you, John.
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0: Young lady right there. Got the braid in her hair and a nice clean shirt. She is ready for the mighty Howard County Fair. What do you want to give there? You give $1,000 here, $1,000 here, $1,000, $1,100, $1,100, and now $1,100, and now $1,300, $1,400, $1,400, $1,500, $1,600, and now $1,600, $2,000. Bob think he wants to do something here. Bob, you want to give $2,900? And now $3,000. I'm working for the exhibitor. And now $31. Bob, $3,100. Thank you anyway, Bob. $3,100. Thank you for what you've done, Bob. $3,100. Sold him $3,000. Buyer number one, Cresco Bank and Trust. Andy doing the buy-in right there, the boss.
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2: Next, we have Aria Sebastian. Parents are Kayla and Andy. This is her first year showing beef.
0: You might as well come up too, Big John. Get ready. First year for this young lady showing beef. She did a great job. 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And now $600, $600. $700. 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Want 'em? First year in. Now $1,000, $1,000, $1,000, $1,000. Now $1,100. Now $1,100. Now $1,100. Been $1,000. $1,100. Think of all the dollars they spend on this beef and how all those dollars stay here in Howard County. And now $1,200. It stays right here in Howard County. Right here, whether it's at the retailer, at the bank, or whoever it's at. $1,200. That's where that money stays. $1,200, $1,100, $1,200, lousy, and $1,100, $1,200. Hey, we can't spend any money any better than spending it right here on these exhibitors. And now $1,200, $1,200, been to $1,200, $1,100, $1,100, $1,100, $1,100, $1,100. If you're done, I am. And now $1,200, been to $1,200, I help. So miles away, $1,100. 65, Max Schmidt, Elma. Thank you, Max.
2: Next, we have Madeline Celesti. Parents are Dwayne and Michelle. Second year showing breeding beef. Got a blue ribbon. Thanks to Big Brother Tucker for helping show her calf.
0: Big Brother. Oh, that's a young lady with that white-colored cow. I seen that one come in the ring. Only one like it. She puts a lot of effort into that cow because that cow puts a lot of miles on that young girl right there. Look at that determination. She might get pulled around this year and maybe a little the next year, but after that, that cow will be at her mercy, not theirs. It's not the size of the dog in the fight. It's the size of the fight in the dog, and that little girl there has got a lot of fight in her. What do you want to give here? You give all $1,000, $500, and now $500, $600, $500, $600. Help her out here. $600 now, $700. Now look at that fair queen go to work. And now $800, $900, $900. Been to $900, $900, $900, $900. Just instinctive, she walked right up and grabbed the rope. And now $1,200, and now $1,200. Been to $1,200, and now $1,200. Been to $1,200. And now $1,200, been to $1,200, $1,200, $1,100, $1,100. And now $1,200, been to $1,200. Now $1,300, $1,300 bucks. $1,300. $1,400. $1,500. $1,500. And now $1,500. I'm not sure we shouldn't get the princess out there, too. And now $1,500. Somebody grab a tail. And now $1,500. $1,500. $1,500 now. $1,500. $1,400. Are they done, Lyle? $1,500. Thank you anyway. Sold them $1,400. A man run the gate from Farmer's Mill. 21, Farmer's Mill Protovan.
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0: Might as well come up, Big John. Time to go to work. John will sell dairy for us, and then Wayne will get back in and sell sheep and swine and finish it out, and then we're going to go sell carvings at 3:30.
1: 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Thanks for listening. Thanks for watching this afternoon. Got a kind of warm, kind of hot week ahead, but as of right now, 83 at 214 at the mighty Howard County Fair in Cresco with the 4-H and FFA Livestock
2: in the arenas,
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4: All right, coming on in here. 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
4: All right, 500 and away we go. $500 now, five and a five and a $500 now, five. 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Now seven, $700 now, seven. 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On bid 11, 12, now 13. 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Sold it, $1,300. Bodensteiner, I believe it's 28.
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4: 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I'm at 13 now, 14, $1,400 now, 14, 14, 1,400. I'm at 13 like 1,400. 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
2: Next, we have Nathan Iverson. 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
2: Mackenzie Mittus. Parents are Brian and Michelle. Fifth year in the program. Thank you to the Huey and Brunner families for this amazing opportunity.
4: 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I'm bid $1,100, now 12, and 12, and 12. 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
4: 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I'm bid 1,000. 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
2: Genevieve Upright. Parents are Matt and Ashley. 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
4: 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I'm bid $800 now, nine, and nine, and $900 now, nine. I'm bid $800 now, nine, and $900 now, nine. 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
4: $500 now, five, now six, now seven, $700, $800, $800, $800, now nine, now $1,000, now $1,100, $1,100, $12, and $13, $13, $13, $14, $14, now $15, $15, now $16, $16, $16, but $15, $16, $17, $17, $18, $18, $18, $18, and $19, $19, now $2,000, now $2,000, but $1,900, now $2,000, now $2,000, now $21. And two, now 22, 22, 22, 22, 2200, 2200. Sold at 2100. Farmers win co-op. 37. All right. I'm gonna turn it over to Wayne Milotti.
6: Moving on, folks, moving on. On just a little bit of a serious note here, when we're going to go up and sell carvings, that's the last set of carvings you might see because Mr. Doyle has got some health issues. He's going to be announcing to that effect, and so that'll be probably the last set of carvings that we're going to see for a while.
2: Okay, first in the arena is Kenzie Christensen. The parents are Will and Rosie. One senior sheep showmanship, reserve champion breeding you overall.
6: Okay, on the sheep division here in the hand, but I'm going to give you $700, $700, $700, $700, $700, $700, $700, $700, $700, $700, $700, $700, $700, $700, $700, $700, $700, $700, $700, $700, $700, $700, $700, $700, $700, $700, $700, $700, $700, $700, $700, $700, $700, $700, $700, $700, $700, $700, $700, $700, $700, $700, $700, $700, $700, $700, $700, $700, $700, $700, $700, $700, $700, $700, 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$700, $700, $700, $700, $700, $700, $700, $700, Sold out Diener's Way at 900. 34. Christensen Agri-Seed by Riceville.
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6: And here we go. Here, who would give us 700 to go there? $700, 77, 500. And 5, 5, 5, you know, it's a $100, 5, you know, it's a $100. And 5, you know, it's a $100, 5, you know, it's a $100 check. 500, you know, it's a $100, 5, you know, it's a $100, get on the money check. $500, you know, it's a $100, 5, you know, 6, 7. $600, 7, 7, 8, 7, 7, 8, $100, 7, 8, 100, 900, 1,000. $1,000, you know, 1,000, 11, 1,200, 11, you know, 12. 11, you know, 12, 13, 12, you know, 13, 14, 1,400, 13, 1,400, 13 and 4, 1,300 out of 13 and 1,400, and 13, but it would have been the bump of $1,400, and 13 and 14, 1,400 out of 13, give a half, 13, give a half, 13, give a half, I have sold your wage on 1,300, even money, 1,300.
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6: And the little girl with a nice slam there in, but we're going to give the go to 700 to go, 7, 500, 5, unit 5, unit 5, $600, 7, $600, 7, 800, 9, $900, unit 1,000, 9, unit 1,000, 1,100, 11, 12, 12, 12, 13, 13, 14, 1,500, unit 1,500, 14, give $1,500, 15, 1,600, now 17, 17, 18, $1,800, 19, $1,900, $2,000, and $2,000, 21, $2,000, 21, $2,000, 21, $2,100, 2, $21, unit number 2, 2, 2, 22, 3, 23, 4, 4, 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
2: Next we have Harper Reese. Parents are Brandon and Jessica. Going to State Fair on both static projects. Honorable mention in senior showmanship.
6: And here she comes. Here she comes. Going to the, not going to State Fair. That's right. She's got it handled there correctly. And give 1,000 to go. 500, 600, 5, unit number 600, 7, 7, 7, 8, 800, 7, 8, 800, 800, 900, unit number 1,000, give my unit number 1,000, 11, 11, unit number 11, 12, 12, 12, 12, 1,200, 11, unit number 12, 30, unit number 13, 14, 1,400, unit number 14, 1,500, 15, 16, 1,600, 15, unit number 16, 17, 17, number 1,800, 17, or 18, and 19, and 2, and 2, and $2,000, 2, and $2,000, 2, 2, 2, unit 2,100, 20, 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31, you number 2, 2, 2, 31 and give 2. 3,200. Sold out at 3,100. 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
6: And the young ladies, Royalty of the Fair, Royalty of the Fair. And there she is. And what am I going to give there? We're going to give $1,000 go. 500, 600, 700, 800, 700, 800, 700, 800, 9, $800, unit number 9, now 1,000, unit number 1,000, now 11, and 11, and 1,100, 11, now 12, 11, unit number 12, and now 13, 12, unit number 1,300, 1,400, 15, 1,500, 16, 15, unit number 1,600, 16, 17, 1,700, 1,800, 18, 19, 1,900, $2,000, do, do, do, $2,000, 21, 2,000, 21, 2, 21, unit number 2, 2, 2, 21, unit number 2, 21, unit number 2, 2, 2, 2, 21, give 2, $2,100, get number 2, 2, 2, 21, 2, $2,100 money on, give 2,200, now 3, and 23, 23, 24, 24, 24, 24, 23, 4, 24, 5, 24, 25, now 6, 25, you number $600, 25 and 6, 25, you number $600, 25 and 6, 25, you number $600, 25 and 6, 25, give 6, 6, 6, $2,600, I have, 25, $2,600, last call. Sold out at 2,500. Max Schmidt, right? Max Schmidt Farms.
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6: A little bit out of order. We're in the Linkenmeyer entry here, and are we bringing animals in? Oh, okay. Here we go. It was right up in front a minute ago. Here we go. Here we go. Okay, and what we're going to give you, we're going to give $1,000 to go with. You number $1,000, 500, 600, and 5, you number $600, 5, you number $600, 6, 7, and $600, 7, 7, 7, about $800, 7, 8, 7, about $800, 8, now 9, $800, 9, now $1,000, 1, you number $1,100, $1,100, 11, 11, $1,100, give 11, $1,100, 11, 12, 11, you number 12, now 13, 13, 14, $1,400, 13, 14, 1,500, 15, $1,600, 15, $1,600, 15, $1,600, 15, $1,600. And now 17, $1,700, $16, $1,700, $16, $1,700, $16, $1,700, $17, $1,800, $17, $1,800, $17, $1,800, $18, now 19, now 2,000, even money, two, number 2,000.

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1: 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where? $900, give one, you don't even down another $900, give $1,000, $900, give $1,000. 1,000 bid to buy 1,000. 9 bid now. 1,000 unit, $1,000 bill. 9, 9 and a half. $900, 9 and a half. I have sold you a John 900. 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
0: Kathleen Brandon, parents are Lauren and Cheryl. 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Reserve champion, commercial, senior showmanship, and her 16th birthday is today.
1: Well, happy birthday to the young lady. 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I have sold John's Way $1,000.
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0: Next, we have Mallie Linkenmeyer, our Howard County Fair Queen. She lists myself and my wife as her parents, but it's actually Dallas and Rebecca. She's very proud to represent the Howard County Fair as our 26th Fair Queen.
1: And here we go again. Royalty in the ring. Royalty in the ring. And $500, seven and a half. $500, seven and a half. $500, $600, $700, $700, $600, $700, $800, $900, $999, $1,000, $1,000, $1,000, $1,100, $1,200, $1,200, $1,200, $1,200, $1,200, $1,200, $1,200, 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Farmers Feed and Grain, Riceville.
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0: Mackenzie Mittus, parents are Brian and Michelle. 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
1: And here we go, $500, $600, 5, you don't need number, $600, 5, you don't need number, $600, 7, 7, 700, $600, 7, and $600, 7, 7, 7, $800, 7, but $800, 7, but 800, 7, but $800, 8, 9, 9, 9, 1,000 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
0: Next, we have Madison Mittus, parents Brian and Michelle. Champion Commercial Gilt and Barrel. 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

0: Elegant bond and $1,000 elegant bond, Barney, you know, $1,000 bill, $900 elegant bond, Barney, you know, $1,000, $900 elegant bond, Barney, you know, $1,000, $900 to give $1,000, $900 elegant bond, you know, $1,000, $900 elegant bond, $1,000, $1,000, $900 to give one to say yes. Now I took the $1,000 ahead of you, John, you got to be $1,100, now $1,200, $1,100, yes or no? Say 12, 13. 12, you number 13, dollar 12, you number 13. 12, you number 13, dollar 12, you number 13, 14. 5, Daniel 13, you number 14, dollar 13, million 14, dollar 13, on the end of 14, dollar 13, million 14, dollar. I have sold John's way over there at 1300. CIA insurance for 1300.
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0: And go here. 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Would a half help you? 13, 13 and a half. $1,300, 13 and a half. $1,300, 13 and a half, I hit. 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
2: Last of the show, Owen Wenhold. Parents are Lewis and Lindsay, champion, senior, and winner showmanship, reserve champion, Barrow.
0: And here is the last one. Thank all you bidders for sticking around. Been very good bidders all day. Very generous. We appreciate that very much. Thank you. Thank you. Thank you. $500, seven and a half. Five and seven and a half. $800, seven and a half. $800. Seven and a half. $800, now nine. Eight, now nine. Nine, about $900, now $1,000, being 11. $1,000, now 12. 11, you number 12, you number 12. I sort them out, Diener. 11, you number 12, $100, 11, you number 12, 13. 12, you number 13, number 13 and 14. 13, you number 14, number 13 and 14. $1,400, 13 and 14 and dirt. $1,300, 14, 14, 14. $100, 13 and 14. $100, 13 and 14. $1,300, 14, $1,300, 14, $1,300, 14, $1,400, $1,300, 14, I have. Sold out 1,300.
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0: Southwind Vet Clinic.
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4: Hi, everyone. I just want to say thank you all for coming today. 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Make sure to get up to the wood carving sale. It's going to be amazing. Thank you for coming.
1: 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So thanks to those many sponsors. Thanks to all of you for listening and watching, too, you know, on 94.9 and 99.1 The River, and on our LA Communications YouTube channel. It's kind of a first thing for us. You know, we've been doing these livestock auction broadcasts. It's been, what, 4 years now? Yeah, 2022, the first one we did was Winnesee County. But this year, our first year of doing video, so hopefully that, you know, brings you some enjoyment there. And, yeah, thanks for listening on the river, too. So that's going to do it for me, Olaf Johnson, live from the mighty Howard County Fair. Yeah, still a few things left to enjoy today at the mighty Howard County Fair in Cresco. Thanks for listening.

0: 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As he was traveling on his tour, a TSA agent reminisced about an artist she remembered that used to be called Christopher Cross. Take a listen.
1: That happened to me the other day. I was at the airport, and I went through with my boarding pass, and the lady said, oh, there used to be a singer named Christopher Cross. Said, really, what happened to him? She said, well, he died a few years ago, but I loved his singing. I said, well, this is good information to have.
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0: The Dan on the Yacht. Yes, it is Steely Dan, and we are Yacht Rock Radio. My name is Captain Adam. I have Hey 19 from Steely Dan on my five fave. Although it does change quite often, it's a living document. I do interchange songs here and there, but Hey 19 seems to be on that list more often than not. What's on your list of five favorite songs? If you don't have one, pull one together and get it to me, and I'll play it on the air. We call it the Five Fave, and we have one coming up next for Deborah Ann Krubesch. It's a great list. One of my favorite Boz Scaggs is on her list. We'll get to that soon. In the meantime, if you'd like to share your Five Fave with me, send it to me through email, adam@yachtrockradio.com. As Deborah Ann takes over the boat soon, stay with us. 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

Welcome, passengers, one and all, to the Five Fave. It is your chance to take over the boat and play your five favorite Yacht Rock songs or songs from the Yacht Rock era. And today our winner is Deborah Ann Hrubesch. That is such a hard name to say. Deborah Hrubesch. Could I just call you Deb? Now, we're happy to have you aboard, Miss Hrubesch, and love your list. One of my favorite boss gags is in your third position. We'll get to that momentarily. But first, we launch off the docks with your fifth favorite song of all time from Mr. Benny Mardones. This is Into the Night on Yacht Rock Radio number 5.

Toto's Hold the Line, coming in at number four today on a 5-fave. These are Deborah Ann Hrubash's favorite songs of all time. And we've sailed up to the middle of the list with a song that I've become reacquainted with. It was a top 20 hit in 1980, but it really fell off as far as radio airplay goes, and not many stations play it anymore. From Boskaggs, this is JoJo from his album Middleman, which also featured the top 20 hit Breakdown Dead Ahead. This one peaked at number 17. It's JoJo from Boskaggs on Yacht Rock Radio, number 3.

Billy Ocean, Caribbean Queen. Caribbean Queen, or as he says, Caribbean Queen. The second song today on a 5A for Deborah Ann Rubesch. And that means we've reached the tip of her cruise ship and her favorite song of all time. This has been a number one before, although it's been several months, maybe over a year, since this has taken the top spot. So congratulations, Rupert Holmes. You are tops in Deborah Ann's heart. This is Escape, the Pina Colada song on Yacht Rock Radio, number one.

0: Rupert Holmes coming in the number one position today. Escape the Pina Colada song on Yacht Rock Radio. Those were Deborah Ann Hrubesch's five favorite songs of all time, and probably the last time I'll ever say the last name Hrubesch for the rest of my life. Deborah Ann, thank you so much. Feel free to call my voicemail and let me know exactly how to say your last name after I've just butchered it for the last half hour. 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My thanks to Brad, our engineer, Taylor, our producer, and most of all, you, the passengers. 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
10: Here's your River Forecast. Slight chance of thunderstorms this afternoon. Otherwise, cloudy skies with a few peaks of sun. High temperatures reach up to 84. Winds out of the southeast, 10 to 20 miles an hour. Mainly cloudy skies expected again tonight. Slight chance of thunderstorms. Lows level off around 73. I'm meteorologist Derek Height on 94.9 and 99.1, The River. Right now, it's 75 degrees.
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4: Here's your river forecast. Slight chance of thunderstorms tonight, otherwise mainly cloudy skies. Lows dip down to about 73. Southerly winds 8 to 15 miles an hour. Highs level off around 92 tomorrow, mainly clear skies. Lows dip down to about 75 tomorrow night, partly cloudy skies. I'm meteorologist Derek Height on 94.9 and 99.1 The River. Right now, it's 81 degrees.
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2: Here's your river forecast. Mainly cloudy skies expected tonight with a slight chance of thunderstorms. Lows dip down to about 73. Winds out of the south, 8 to 15 miles an hour. Mainly sunny tomorrow. Highs level off around 92. Partly cloudy tomorrow night. Lows dip down to about 74. I'm meteorologist Derek Hite on 94.9 and 99.1 The River. Right now, it's 79 degrees.

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2: Here's your river forecast. Mainly cloudy skies expected tonight, with a slight chance of thunderstorms. Lows dip down to about 73. Winds out of the south, 8 to 15 miles an hour. Mainly sunny tomorrow. Highs level off around 92. Partly cloudy tomorrow night. Lows dip down to about 74. I'm meteorologist Derek Height on 94.9 and 99.1 The River. Right now, it's 79 degrees.
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6: Here's your river forecast. Mainly cloudy skies expected tonight with a slight chance of thunderstorms. Lows dip down to about 73. Winds out of the south, 8 to 15 miles an hour. Mainly sunny tomorrow. Highs level off around 92. Partly cloudy tomorrow night. Lows dip down to about 74. I'm meteorologist Derek Height on 94.9 and 99.1 The River. Right now, it's 79 degrees.
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2: Here's your river forecast. Mainly cloudy skies expected tonight with a slight chance of thunderstorms. Lows dip down to about 73. Winds out of the south, 8 to 15 miles an hour. Mainly sunny tomorrow. Highs level off around 92. Partly cloudy tomorrow night. Lows dip down to about 74. I'm meteorologist Derek Height on 94.9 and 99.1 The River. Right now, it's 79 degrees.
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